0: Peleta in France. Nigeria secured a 1-1 draw against China in Dina Leho after the late on quarter by Chinese defender. A result ahead the Falcons to progress to the quarterfinals. After today's clash with China, Nigeria will conclude a group campaign against the New Caledonia on Sunday. Yes.
1: I am faster. They are strong, but I'm stronger. I'm the best. So I pick up my chest.
0: Yes, so.

away from Falconets. That will most return. Super Eagles of Nigeria. In a matter of days, the Super Eagles will converge for the 2027 Africa Cup of Nations qualifiers. With the one obvious decision facing coach Eric Sekochile, who replaces Vitor Osimhen? This is the question this morning. Let's rub mine together. As the Super Eagles will converge for the 2027 Africa Cup of Nations qualifier, you all know, I need not to tell you that Vitor Osimhen is an injury. Yes, a very, very fatal one. So as the Super Eagles prepare to converge for the first window of their 2027 Africa Cup of Nations qualified campaign, coach Eric Sekochile faces an immediate selection dilemma over who will lead Nigeria's attack in the absence of Vitor Osimhen. The Galatasaray striker has been ruled out after sustaining a groin injury over the weekend and is reportedly expected to be sidelined for around 3 weeks. The port's availability for Nigeria's qualified against Madagascar on September 25 and Guinea-Bissau on September 29 in serious doubt. Yes, with Vitor Osimhen unavailable, Eric Sekochile, we have to choose from a group of strikers who offer different qualities but have a varying levels of experience and effectiveness with the national team. Paul Onuachu, with ordinary lead, provide another experience option, but his availability remains doubtful, further reducing Chile's chances in number 9 position. The absence of Boro Seaman and potentially of Paulo Nuachi could place a greater responsibility on the shoulders of the available forwards. We have the likes of Tolu Aroko Dare from Ayas. But I'm stronger, I'm the best, so I beat up my chest. We have Ako Adams. We have the likes of Rafiu Durosimi from Genk. We have the likes of Kelekele de Sinoma, Kelechi Yanacho from Bursaspor. So among these, they are fast, I am faster, they are strong. But among these four strikers, so I pick up my chest. Who do you think could replace Vitor Osimhen? Yes, let's run my together ahead of the 2027 Africa Cup of Nations qualifiers. Or you call 0706-677-1822. 0706-677-1822. 0805-551-1110. And I tell you that money available options, Aroko Dare appears to have the strongest claim based on current club form. The Aya striker, who joined the Dutch Giants from Wolverhampton Wanderers on a season-long loan, has made a blustering the start of the campaign, scoring 5 goals and provided 2 assists in 7 appearances. The form pulls the 25-year-old feminine in the contention to lead the Super Eagles attack. Although this international record has not matched his club exploits since making his Nigeria debut in March 2025, Tolu Aroko Dare has scored 2 in 10 appearances. His first goal came in a friendly against Russia in June 2025, while the second was the only goal in Nigeria's 1-0 win over Rwanda. A result that briefly revived the Super Eagles' faded 2026 World Cup hopes. Aroko Dare could have another opportunity to impress against Russia after the AFCON qualifiers. But the Nigerian faces the European side in another international friendly. So the challenge for Chile, therefore, is whether to trust Aroko Dare is outstanding the club form or opt for a striker with a stronger record in the national team. At the club level, Tolu Aroko Dare, no doubt, is very strong. He's in strong form now. And no one that will match at international level, nowhere. Now let's talk about the second striker, Ako Adams. If international pedigree is the decided factor, Ako Adams will have

0: Of the edge, because the 26-year-old has made a decent start to life in Italy, but Venezia, although the clock have struggled on their return to the top flight. Adams has scored 2 goals and provided 1 assist in 5 appearances after Gianni from Sevilla. Zorin in the summer transfer window. The Super Eagles record, however, makes an even stronger case for his inclusion. Since making the senior debut in October 2025, Ako Adams has scored 6 goals and provided 2 assists in 15 appearances. 2 of those goals came during the 2026 World Cup qualifiers. Hello, good morning. Hello, good morning.
1: Good morning, my brother.
0: Yeah, good morning to you.
1: You are blessed, my brother.
0: Amen. And you too.
1: Ayila Bola from Mobile.
0: All right, Ayila Bola.
1: In absence of Osimhen, I think Ako Adams and Aro Kodari, I think they are the better striker than that of Onuachu. Because Onuachu, no, he can score for his club, but in Nigeria, I don't think he has the capacity to lead our attack.
0: Even Aro Kodari has not done well, you know, in the international level, but at the club level, he has tried a lot. He is in good form
1: but,
0: now.
1: I can see his capacity and the way he put on everything.
0: Yeah.
1: He put in everything anytime he's shown in Nigerian colour. So, and what about the other guy in Saudi that scored 2 goals past Ronaldo's team last almost 2 weeks ago?
0: Who was
1: a Nigerian boy, a Nigerian guy that scored 2 goals against Al Nassr. So maybe he can be given trial too.
0: Okay, okay.
1: So maybe has not been approached. He has not played for any country.
0: Yeah.
1: But he's still available for Nigeria. Yeah. He's a Nigerian guy.
0: Okay.
1: I think we can equally try him.
0: Okay.
1: He's a faster. He move faster on the ball.
0: Hmm.
1: So let us try him again. But that is why I'm trying to tell this man the other time. Though it's my own opinion, sir, that they should move around Nigerian league. So now we have about the 4 teams that are contesting a intercontinental. It should move there. It should follow them down to where anywhere they play.
0: Mm.
1: So it can from there select a few players to feature in Nigerian national team. It's not compulsory that all of them should be professional.
0: Mm.
1: Even we play professional football in Africa. So we should try. We should endeavor to scout for better players. We have better players in Nigerian league. These people say they are not right. They are more than right, sir.
0: Hmm.
1: So they discover Finiji from Nigerian league, even when Nigerian league is not exposed to this level. They discover them, Erinwosu, and other. So they should try as much as possible. They should make funds available for him to travel around, to go around. If not necessary division, not necessary Premier League, he should go to NNN too. So we have better players. God bless you, my brother.
0: All right, thank you very much, Ayila Bawa. Thank you very much. God bless you. That's a very strong opinion there.
2: The best,
0: yeah.
2: So I beat up my chest.
0: A very patriotic Nigerian has spoken this morning. We're still waiting for the rest. If you're truly a patriotic Nigerian, come on and say your own opinion. Concerning who should lead forward of the Super Eagles of Niger. In the absence of Vitor Osimhen. Yes.
2: They are strong, but I'm stronger.
0: Right out away from that, Rangers have arrived in Lome Togo for the second leg of the CAF Champions League. First, Brenner run clutch against Birmingham FC. The reigning Nigerian Premier Football League. You know, the NPFL champions arrived in Lome. Yesterday, the Flying Antelopes we do the battle with Sobema at the State of Cargo. Hello, man. On Friday, tomorrow, September 11th, Rangers split out a 1-1 draw with the Burners aside in the first leg in Abuja last weekend. Hello, good morning. Hello, good morning. Good morning.
3: Hello, good morning, sir.
0: Yeah, good morning to you. How are you doing this morning?
3: Yes, God bless you.
0: Amen.
3: And may God guide you and protect this country. Jesus name.
0: Amen. Amen.
3: Yeah, so my name is Mr. Dangote. Call it Adanjima.
0: All right. So, God Dangote.
3: Yes, sir. I like what happened for six or seven. So I love it. But let me say, I love as you get injured. I love as what happened. Nigeria has a lot of players who is very from many countries. We have to, God bless this us. With a lot of players. If you go and coach, take coach, move, and go and look for players. Our players don't work for this country. We plenty. If you enter many clubs, that is, they see our boys, plenty here, and around. it's a work of coach. Let him move and find our player where they did. That's why I like this man, Chiasia. He knows his stupidity. Chiasia is one of the best coaches so far now, here and now. Let the man make him move in the chance. Let him move to many clubs and find our player where they did. He's not a striker. Take 20 people ready to play one VC. Now, from that, this is the proper players. Let me move around and find players. God bless you.
0: Thank you very much. So find, our players, or the front players, players. And to get the one that have passion.
2: I'm the best
0: for Nigeria. Very rare. Hello, good morning. Good morning. Yeah, good morning to you. What's your name? Where are you calling from?
4: Kingsley Awusa. My name is Edek.
0: All right, Edek.
4: Yes, good morning.
0: Good morning to you.
4: Good job. You see that man that's speaking yesterday against Baka? If she face to face, that is say, give winning to Vinod against Baka for Champions
0: League. No, we'll still talk about Champions League. Don't worry, we'll get there. All right. Thank you. We're still talking about we own Nigeria. Yes.

0: virtual.
1: All right, yes, Rivers that have called for fan support ahead of the second leg of the CAF Champions League first runner Van Clutch against San Pedro of Cote d'Ivoire. The pride of Rivers with trade tackles with San Pedro at the Godson Akpabio International Stadium. Oyo. Sunday, September 13th, Rivers United described Vernon as their second home ground. But I call base club played on out 100 against San Pedro in the first leg. They are strong. So Rivers United must record a win and a counter to progress to the next stage of the competition. Of course, giving me the power to win. And now let's talk about the big boy games. Yes, the big boys game. That's a UEFA Champions League. Yesterday, PSG began UEFA Champions League. Oh my God, with a win. A 6-1 win over Slovan Bratislava. Ferran Torres scored a hat-trick as two-time defending champions Paris Saint-Germain began the beat to win a third consecutive Champions League title by thrashing Slovan Bratislava. Assist goes to one. And yesterday, Ousmane Dembele got a first two goals for PSG at the part of the Princess. Before Spain's World Cup final hero Torres struck three times on his Champions League debut for this new club. Fabian Ruiz sealed a win later on as the big victory sets PSG up nicely to the rest of the league first. Away from Paris Saint-Germain. Now let's move straight on Anfield, the home of Liverpool. Alexis Mac-Allister, DSK's for an improved Liverpool contract, no hammer. The winner as Anthony Raula got off to a winning Champions League start by beating Atletico de Madrid 2-1. Yesterday, Mac-Allister expressed frustration at not being offered a new deal at the eve of the match, but responded by blasting home from the edge of the box to cap Liverpool's comeback. Victory came at a cost for the Reds, as new signing Bradley Bacola limped off with a calf injury. For the first time, three players who cost in excess of £100 million, that's about $135 million, were named in the same side as Bacola made his Anfield debut alongside Alexander Isak and Flora Wicks in the Liverpool attack. Atletico were humble, 3-0 by Atletico Bilbao over the weekend to cap an underwhelming start of the season. But Diego Simeone's size and men, Juan Alvarez's feature has cast a cloud over Atletico on and off the field for the past few months. After the desire for a move to Barcelona was steadfastly rejected by the club's hierarchy.

0: 0805-551110. You call 0706-677-182. Liverpool defeated Atletico Madrid by 2-1. Arsenal. The edge pass and a porter by Elongo. Thanks to Rodega. Yes. PSG. The Trasha. Slava Brasleva. By 6-1. Sport CP defeated Galatasaray by 3-1. FC Barca. Trasha Feyenoord. 5-1. Stuttgart. Rafita Viking by 3-1. As it stands now, PSG is stopping with 3 points, followed by Barcelona, who are second. Stuttgart are third, Sporting CP are fourth, Man City are fifth, Aston Villa are sixth, Real Betis are seventh. Borussia Dortmund, they are 8. Tonight, to be in another showdown between Bayern Munich and Bodo Glimt. 8 p.m. At 5:45 p.m. for the budget, we played AS Roma. PSV the Devil against Shakhtar Donetsk. 5:45 p.m. Come on, we play RB Leipzig. Manchester United. We play Sabah Baku. Slava Prague. We play Lens. Watch your own prediction. Just 2 days after the 9-year anniversary of the club being founded, Sabah Baku make their first UEFA Champions League main drop debut at the iconic home of returning three-time champions, Manchester United. Hello, good morning. Hello, good morning.
1: Hello, good morning. Minister of Sport.
0: Good morning to you. Thank you.
1: For this Manchester United match today... Because like a lot of people, they are just all eyes on Manu today. If Manu are going to lose, I don't know why. Manu do have plenty enemies. I don't even know.
0: All eyes on Manu.
1: Yes. No one. You win, but I would like to know the exact time we want to play. If it's going to be that 5:45 or 8 o'clock.
0: It's 8 o'clock.
1: Okay,
0: yeah.
1: All right.
0: Thank you very much. Thank you. Let's quickly talk about Manchester United are back in the UEFA Champions League after the 2-season absence of becoming the first English side to bring up 300 games in the competition here. And what is their 226th appearance? Also, the record among their compatriots, crushing out at this equivalent stage on their last appearance in 2023-24. The Red Devils are falling out of love with the UEFA Champions League, having picked up just one win in their last 9 such matches. That's a record that desperately needs to improve on after twice squandering the lead in the 2-2 draw at Everton on Sunday. The return home should give them the necessary respite, as they have won 9 of 10 matches at Old Trafford since Michael Carrick's return. While they have also won 6 successive European home games, scoring 20 goals in the process. Features like this are what dreams are made of for Sabah, who will also take on Barcelona later on in what is their first ever major European main draw appearance, founded in 2017. The O's were crowned as a big journey champions for the first time last year, and have more than earned their place at the league fixtures after coming through 4 qualified rounds already this time. Sabah, they lose a win leg of their 2 most recent ties. And while there are no expectations on their shoulders whatsoever, a stormy start to their domestic league season that has been them net 8 unanswered goals should have them travelling with quiet confidence. So this will be both sides' first meeting with opposition from other nations. English team have never lost against as a Belgian counterparts in Europe. So the winning probability for Manchester United is 78%, while that of Sabah is 8%. United failed to win the opening game of each of their last four European campaigns. United's last seven home matches saw both teams to score and over 2.5 goals. So Sabah have only failed to score in three of their previous 11 European away games. So for four of Sabah's last five UEFA Champions League fixtures, produced over 10.5 total corners. Yeah, so Benjamin Sesko returned to the score sheet at a weekend with eight of his last 10 United goals to come on beyond the Armac. Although three of his last four UEFA Champions League tries were match openers inside their first 30 minutes. Vesco Smith is the only player in the Sabah squad with more than one appearance in the UEFA Champions League proper, and they have scored in six of the eight qualifiers, opening the scoring in five of them. Amad Diallo remains out for United.

0: Fenerbahce up against AS Roma. 5:45 p.m. PSV will welcome Shakhtar Donetsk. 5:45 p.m. Bayern Munich will welcome Bodo Glimt. RB Leipzig will travel to Como. 8 p.m. Man United will welcome Sabah Backwood at Old Trafford. 8 p.m. Slavia Prague will play Lens. 8 p.m. 0805551110. You call 0706-677-182 to watch a prediction. Why Chelsea became the sixth team to qualify for this season Carabao Cup fourth round. The Blues fall back from 2 goals down to trash the Leeds United 6-3. And yesterday night. Hello, good morning. Hello, good morning.
1: Hello, Mr. Kingsley.
0: Yeah, good morning to you, Pastor Azan.
1: Good morning, how are you?
0: I'm fine, thank you. Good to have you this morning, Pastor Azan.
1: Thank you very much. How's everybody over there?
0: We are fine, thank you.
1: Hello, can you hear me?
0: Yes, I can hear you. We are fine, thank you. We are fine, we are fine, we are fine, we are fine, we are fine.
1: Thank you. Let me first of all say up Chelsea. You know, yesterday, this boy, they won't give me a attention yesterday night. I don't know why he goes start with the assist. But to be candid, he showed that Chelsea can do the unthinkable. Now the attackers now are very, very solid. Yeah. Hello?
0: Yes, I'm with you, Pastor Azam. Go ahead, I'm with you. Don't worry, I'm with you, Pastor. Oh, my God. To these are the numbers to call. Pastor Azam, I can hear you. Just fire on. Hello, good morning.
2: Hello, good morning.
0: Yeah, good morning to you. What's your name and where you calling from?
2: I'm Shegu from Awa.
0: All right, Shegu from Awa. Go ahead.
2: You are doing a good job there.
0: Is the Lord's doing? All glory belongs to God.
2: How I wish the nickname Barcelona Five Alive. All his masses is 555. So the nickname. I'm Chelsea.
0: Of Blues.
2: Landa, you said it's the 6-3.
0: Yeah.
2: That's good.
0: Yeah.
2: But the defense is still shaky. Mm. So they should buckle up in their defense. Shegu from Awa.
0: Thank you very much, Shegu from Awa. Javier Alonso's men fought back to score 6 times at Fruco, Palma Breza, Dan Webek, Pedro Neto, and Valentin Bako. Chelsea joined the likes of Newcastle United, Bournemouth, Sunderland, Bradford City, and Crystal Palace and qualify for next round. The other Premier League heavyweights will play their third round ties next week. Oh my God. Chelsea and the 16-year-old Watson debut against Leeds United. Hello.
1: Hello. Hello, Mr. Kingsley.
0: Yes, Pastor Azan, go ahead.
1: Thank you very much.
0: Yeah, thank you.
1: Let me start from the Chelsea match yesterday.
0: In 1 minute, Pastor Azan, please. In 1 minute, you know.
1: Okay, let me say they did well. And the Champions League also, okay. We are expecting a lot of things from Man U today. So maybe tomorrow we'll discuss better.
0: All right.
1: So that Man U will be able to give us the best in the English, one of the English teams. Thank you very much.
0: Thank you very much, Pastor Azan. God bless you. Thank you. All right, this is how far we can go to today's edition of Sport Extra. We'll be back tomorrow for another edition Friday. Now, sports. My name is Kingsley Iniabusa, 0915-987-6265. This is my number. In case you want to appreciate me, 0816-359-2699. UTP also. I am done and I'm gone.

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Kill I want half a menu bar. In La Pabego, go on here. 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

0: Good afternoon. This is Global News on Glow 99.1 FM, Ijakpo Estate, Akure. My name is Comfort or Molafe. The highlights. Peter Obi reiterates commitment in United Opposition ahead of 2027. On the foreign dispute and issues over Ugandan kingdom. Trump promises end to war with Iran. Details of the stories and more in a moment. Please stay tuned.
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0: News in detail. Presidential candidate of the Nigeria Democratic Congress NDC, Peter Obi, has reiterated his commitment to building a united opposition ahead of the 2027 presidential election, while outlining his strategy for tackling Nigeria's economic, security and institutional challenges. Obi stated this in an interview earlier today, noting that his proposed national agenda would prioritize national unity, security, justice, the rule of law, anti-corruption measures and investment in critical sectors. He further stated that he wants to build a new Nigeria, emphasizing that it does not need an extremely long time to steer the country in the right direction.
1: I want to build a new Nigeria that is possible. I will not stay a day longer. You don't need 100 years to start a journey in the right direction. Nigeria is heading in the wrong direction today. I just need to reverse it and head it in the right direction.
0: Obi also stressed the importance of credible elections, calling on the Independent National Electoral Commission, INEC, to ensure that the 2027 polls are free, fair, transparent and credible. On health. As social media becomes a major platform for communication and information sharing in modern society, it has transformed the way people access and discuss issues relating to health, allowing information to reach large audiences within a short period. Our health correspondent, Oluwanifemi Adesiko, explores the implications of social media misinformation for public health. A report.
2: The pursuit of academic excellence remains a major aspiration among university students, with good grades often linked to future opportunities. However, concerns persist over how digital distractions are affecting students' learning and reading culture. Findings from the public reveal varying perspectives, while some respondents consider social media beneficial for learning, given its access to educational content and information. Others believe it has both positive and negative effects on students' academic focus.
3: Social media influences reading habits of students at tertiary institutions in a way that it brings exposure. It also helps to build digital literacy.
4: The widespread of social media has influenced learning both positively and negatively. So when we talk about the positive aspect of it, we're talking about things like collaborative learning, whereby platforms like WhatsApp, Telegram, and Facebook groups can be used by students to learn among themselves. Students can easily access information at any point, at any time. Both places like LinkedIn, YouTube can have academic theories and learning videos there to understand what their research or whatever it may be. Then for the negative part, we have skimming. We also have multitasking illusion, whereby students, while they are studying, at the same time are checking notifications coming from their social media.
2: Respondents also emphasized the need for students to set realistic academic goals, while encouraging parents and institutions to guide students on using social media as a learning tool rather than a distraction.
4: For measures that schools and stakeholders can put, it can be imbibed into the curriculum and then taught as a learning platform or a learning framework, whereby they tend to understand the importance of the social media.
3: If social media influencers who really have, you know, something of substance that the students can learn from, they can collaborate with the school. The school will invite them to talk on a particular topic.
2: With academic performance continuing to attract significant attention in tertiary institutions, many believe the focus should remain on encouraging excellence while creating an environment where students can manage digital platforms without undue distraction. Rachel Salami, reporting for Glow FM.
0: Moving on, Uganda's Toro Kingdom has named television news anchor Edward Kinjanangome as its new king, who was bust the succession, has been challenged by the mother of the late king, Oyo Nyimba, just days before his burial. The kingdom's royal clan succession committee made the announcement yesterday that Edward had been selected to succeed the former king. However, the late king's mother, Kamigisa, said in a statement today that the decision ignored her son's will, which she said has clearly set out the order of succession to the Toro throne. She also said security forces had been deployed around the palace and that members of the royal family were being prevented from freely living or receiving visitors. She appealed to the Ugandan government and the military to allow the family to mourn and bury her son peacefully. Report says Uganda is pulling out of the Invictus Games, a sport event for wounded military veterans run by the Duke of Sussex. The 2 months after the country said it will join, Chief of Defense and son of the President, Muhoozi Kainerugaba, made the announcement that the decision to withdraw from the Games was not to be construed as being opposed to the King Charles III. The Ugandan military chief's announcement follows a letter sent this week on behalf of the King, which may declare that Prince Harry and Meghan would now have returned to the UK when at working royals. A source close to the success said that Uganda's withdrawal from the Games was a consequence of that letter, which had been shared with the media, noting that only people who will suffer are the Invictus Games competitors. American President Donald Trump has kept the first day of his Republican Party's first-ever midterm convention by proposing to pay every U.S. adult a $5,000 dividend of his party wins November's congressional elections. Trump made this known yesterday at the Republican Party's convention in Dallas, Texas.
5: If the Republicans win the House of Representatives and the United States Senate, both of them, because of our tremendous economic success, like in history, we've never had anything like what's happening, I will issue a dividend to every adult citizen in the United States of America for $5,000. So if the Republicans win, you win with us and you get $5,000. It will be called the Trump dividend.
0: The Republican Party's convention comes against a difficult political backdrop for the party, where Trump's approval ratings and voter dissatisfaction over the economy and the war in Iran has created risk for Republican candidates seeking re-election. 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Still to come on the other side of the bulletin, Trump promises end to war with Iran. Please stay with us.
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0: 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Now to the rest of the bulletin. Spanish Prime Minister Pedro Sanchez has defended his government handling of the migration crisis in Ceuta, where some 80,000 migrants tried to enter at the end of July. Sanchez said that the state needs to be better prepared for such hybrid attacks because the two autonomous cities, Ceuta and Melilla, share borders with Africa, which put them in very important position. Sanchez has been facing mounting scrutiny amid a prolonged humanitarian crisis in Ceuta, where the flood of thousands of migrants has angered residents in the tiny community. He said there is a need for larger reception infrastructures for migrants arriving, defending intelligence services in predicting how much influx can be anticipated. Still in Spain, newly released government document has shown the Spanish intelligence services one of social media calls for a mass migrant crossing into Ceuta the day before tens of thousands of people entered the territory. A government source said a published document showed that the information available before the mass crossing did not make it possible to anticipate the scale that the crisis would reach. The revelations emerged in document declassified by the Spanish government amid accusations that it failed to give the full story of the migrant influx. Prime Minister Pedro Sanchez has insisted that the events of July the 30th were impossible to predict, but opposition parties say the document shows the government misled Spaniards. President Donald Trump says he expects the war with Iran to end after the November U.S. midterm elections, threatening to attack a site associated with the Islamic Republic's nuclear program after the two sides launched their biggest wave of attacks on shipping since the start of the six-month-old war. Tensions in the region were high, with Saudi civil defense authorities issuing emergency alert in the southwest city of Khamis Mosei for the fourth time in 24 hours, as clashes fled with Yemen's Iran-backed Houthis. Iran says it attacked 10 ships near the Strait of Hormuz yesterday after the U.S. sunk five Iranian oil tankers, and that nuclear activities are for peaceful purposes. The U.S. president said Tehran was trying to influence the November U.S. midterm elections, which will determine whether his Republican Party retains control of Congress.
1: Prices are going to be tumbling downward. They're going to be tumbling down, and we'll get them down. I think for gasoline, we'll get them below $2 a gallon. I think it's going to take a little bit longer than the midterm. So I think the war is going to end immediately after the election. They have very little country left right now, so we're not looking for it. Yes, a negotiation could possibly happen, but it's not something we're looking at. This war will end immediately after our election.
0: Moving on to the sporting arena, the inaugural National Intermediate Games are scheduled to be held in Lagos from October the 1st to 15th, 2026, have been postponed to the first quarter of 2027 to allow for further preparations and ensure a successful world-class event.

the NSC, and an independent quality control and assurance specialist. The review followed a joint technical meeting held from September the 3rd to the 6th, 2026, and covered proposed facilities, sporting event, technical requirement, rules and regulations, as well as other critical operational areas. Lagos State has reaffirmed its commitment to staging the games and will continue preparations in collaboration with the National Sports Commission and other stakeholders pending the announcement of a new date by the local organizing committee. That will be all on Global News, but before we go, a quick recap of our major stories. In the news, we did tell you that Peter Obi has reiterated his commitment to building a united opposition ahead of the 2027 presidential election. We brought you hearing that Uganda's Toro Kingdom has named television's news anchor Edward Kijana Nungome as its new king, but the succession has been challenged by the mother of the late king days before his burial. And finally, on the foreign scene, on one of our major stories, we informed you that President Donald Trump promised an end to the war with Iran after the November U.S. midterm elections. That would be the size of Global News on Glow 99.1 FM, Ijakpo Estate, Akure, edited by Ayobami Enitilo. My name is Comfort Omolafe. Many thanks for listening. Good afternoon.

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red, north, and south rejoice, for a light has come as Honorable Babatunde Faro is bringing a difference into the service of a true representation. Babatunde Faro, a man who understands the struggle of you and I in Akure, courageous and bold. He hears a call.

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0: Delighted. Program Political Hangout on Glow 99.1 FM. And today we are looking at nepotism, a major threat to effective service delivery in governance. And our guest on this edition of the program is Dr. Akinbebije Damilola. He's been giving us in-depth analysis on this particular focus. And you can indeed join us on our Facebook address as well, Glow 99.1 FM, Glow 99.1 FM, Akure. Glow 99.1 FM, Akure. And you can be very sure you get us live on that very particular page. So let's look at it. I presume nepotism is African. Do you subscribe to this view?
1: No. It's not African.
0: But most of us.
1: It's global.
0: It's global.
1: Yeah.
0: But you want? Will you agree it's predominantly African?
1: No, it depends on one perspective.
0: Oh, okay. Now you educate us.
1: It happens everywhere.
0: Okay.
1: You see, virtually every day you see some of these Western world, they'll be calling for, what do we call it? Academic pursuits, scholarships, and so on like that. But when you get there, you will realize that the kind of nepotism they practice. But to us, we see it as racism.
0: Okay, yeah.
1: There are things. It's because we believe we are using nepotism here. Hmm. But if you look at it very well, you will see that when you enter the balls in some of this developed world with some of their citizens, you see the way they treat you. You enter, you want to do flight command within the airport, you see this kind of stuff like that. And most of these things, they consider their people first more than they consider us. It's only when they see that in their own area, nobody has the skill, that's when they can consider us. And the pay they're going to give to you, to our people, is far, far lower than what they will give to their people. And that is nepotism. That is nepotism. I think about 3 or 4 days ago, under the UN, these things, Africa, they now try to look at the remap of Africa because we have been undersized in terms of our map. And this is if you look at the map of Africa very well, you see that we are Europe and other these things, we are far, far larger than them. These are what they have been using to contain us to being at minimum. While their own map, they were trying to enlarge it. That is nepotism. It's because of the way we practice it, the way we involve in it in Africa. That's why we think our own is bigger than this thing. No wonder what they say is, so in Nigeria context, you might say nepotism is the highest. Go outside there and see the way they are practicing nepotism. It's everywhere. It's a global entity, not in Nigeria for us at all.
0: Okay, thank you for that presentation. Now let's look at it. In stewardship, it is expected that it is often mentioned that he that comes to equity must

0: We are only looking at the effect. There is something we call problem trail analysis.
1: Okay.
0: In problem trail analysis, you look at the causes, you look at the effect, and you look at the solution.
1: Okay.
0: We are only looking at the effect. We are not looking at the causes. Who are the people forcing the political leaders or the leaders to involve in nepotism? I bet you, my brother, if you are made the clerk of Ondo State House of Assembly today, and the next set of recruitment in Ondo State, if you can produce like at least five from your community, when else to go back to your village, they will stone you. Your people, the masses, they are the agent propelling the leaders or whatever to involve in this kind of nepotism. And people will criticize them, calling them, this is nepotism. But I want to feel, if you benefited from it, you won't call it a nepotism. You say, he has assisted me. But if you didn't benefit from it, you call it nepotism. So nepotism has two sides of coins, the head and the tail. If you are the head, you won't criticize it. So if you are the tail, that's when you will criticize it. That's just it. We the people under them are the one propelling them, forcing them to do it. You see, and this is centered on the culture we believe in. The most factors that is forcing people to practice nepotism is our culture,
1: okay.
0: Our cultural values. You see, they said there's no way you can travel, there's no way you can be your community ililajo. You still come back home. Not amount of wealth you acquire that really matters to your people, but the life you invested in, people you drawn up, people who climb the ladder of riches through you. And how can they climb the ladder of riches? You have to involve in nepotism. That is, you just need to lift some people up, either qualify or not qualify. For example, if by tomorrow you are a student of a department, and fortunately live from a community where the possibility of people getting 300 to go for mentoring is very, very rare, and probably in your university the cutoff mark is 300. You see that some of your cousins that are having 240 will be calling you. So I need admission in your school and mentoring. So what's your 240? You say, wow, 240, 300. How do I do it? If for six consecutive years you can't make provision for admission for anybody within your community, you are a failure. That is the way the culture will look at it. That's our belief system. So the people around us, the culture, the belief system force the leaders to involve in nepotism. And there's nothing anybody can do.
1: Okay. Thank you. And let's look at it this way. Now, you just mentioned that the people at the primary course of enhanced nepotism on the part of our leaders. And let's look at it. Could it not be possible for a particular leader to stamp his feet and put things right without being nepotic?
0: Yeah, it's possible. But it has its own aftermath effect. I want to cite and base my argument on facts and implications. For example, if you happen to be the governor of this state today, and peradventure you claim to be the governor of Ondo State, and you don't place a personal interest in your environment after your 4 years, if you go back home, people will look at you as a mayor, somebody in the community. Let's put that aside. If by tomorrow you are made as a minister or whatever like that, and maybe at the end of your life, by the time you died, and people want to take you home, your community will say, what has he done? And they are bringing him.

0: Who has it done? Who is he? Who has he help? Who you be? Who you help? That will be the language. Then you might not be dead, but your children will hear, they will call it the barrier of their life. They will hear that. And Rad, your father, who does he help in the community? Tell us one person. So you can choose to stand alone. But no, when it comes to nepotism. Okay. But the aftermath of effect of it, the implications on people. Then at the same time, you can still stand on your own and maintain not being involved in nepotism by saying, okay, if you have merit, if you merit this kind of position, okay, send the list to me. Okay. And by the time we have like 50 positions that are available, and you are from a certain community, you are having five. For example, communities in Ondo State will be more than, I think will be more than 500. And you come from one of it. And we have 50 positions that are meant for the open people in Ondo State. And you are taking five. Let us assume those five got 90%. Which ordinarily they merit it. But beyond your office, people say, no, he has put all his family there, his cousins, his in-laws, and everybody, without asking whether they met the merit or not, whatever. You see, that's our belief system. So even though you want to stand on the side of merit, you want to believe in merit, people will never reason in that way with you. They will call it nepotism. That's just it. It's possible to stand on your ground that won't involve in it. But the aftermath effect is what is making people say, let me help my people because I will soon go back home.
1: Yes, listener, it's still your political education program and enlightening program, Political Hangout on Glow 99.1 FM, Ijapuwa, Estate Akure. And today we are engaging with Dr. Akinbebije Damilola, a geoscientist, public analyst, and indeed we'll be looking at the particular focus, nepotism, as being a major threat to effective service delivery. And let's go on this break. After this, we'll be back.

0: 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Dr. Akebe Vijay, you sound as if nepotism has come to stay.
1: Like one of my friends said, he said, once your is and was is sick, no surgeon can operate it. So, nepotism has become more or less like a growth in our system. A growth in our system. And when I say system this time around, I'm not talking about a computer system. Mm. I'm talking about within our blood, our system. That, like I said the other time, if you gather the whole surgeon in this world to come and take care of our the spirit of nepotism, the only thing, the only area where you can start from is only if you can remove that cultural values attached to it and the belief systems attached to it. Even at the Christian environment, most of the ways of practicing nepotism, which they don't know, I won't mention churches. We have some churches that they have their own slogan. For example, when you see a sticker in cars, if you're a police officer, you see that when you see the sticker of your church in a car that wants to pass, by the time you are stopping 2-3, you see that sticker, you say, go. The spirit that is my member, wouldn't that will prevent you from checking the particulars of that car. And maybe in the course of obtaining a form for recruitment, where you say, hallelujah, that spirit will tell you that you give him a special provincial treatment. How do you want to erode it? So, and you see, we have, in the other world, in the society, you know, they are slang. By the time they say they are slang, that provincial treatment will fall on you. You won't believe it's nepotism. But whosoever that is at the receive end, we see that nepotism. But whosoever that is benefiting from it, we say, oh, thank God I joined this church. Thank God I'm a member of this.
0: So, yes, let's look at it this way. It is expected that once an individual is selected as having won an election and is elected, let's look at it in the on the premise of the president of the nation now, being elected on the particular platform of a political party, and thereafter is elected. Now, it's expected such an individual becomes the president of every citizen, yes, of the country. But sometimes you discover such individual reflecting the political bias that constitutes such an individual. In this context now, don't you see this as being a threat to service delivery?
1: Yes, it's always a threat. And it has been a very big problem. Mm. But I want to look at it this way. I'm not defending anybody who is involved in it. But I want to tell you the real fact that behind some people being involved in nepotism, like I said, if by tomorrow God made you the president, the governor of this state, you observe that there are times you'll be forced to elect, to appoint somebody who study, study geography as your commissioner for works.
0: What do you think would have been the premise for such an appointment?
1: One, you look at his involvement in doing your election. You consider the godfatherism that is introducing him to you, godfatherism, and at the same time, you want to look at his political inclination. There are times those that have been appointed, they are the sole selector of their position to the elected governor. Your Excellency, this is where I want. This is where I feel that fits me.
0: What do you think would have dictated such an audacity?
1: That's our system. That's the system we involve. Where everybody find it difficult to understand where they belong, where they fit. But they fit to everywhere they want because of selfish interest. Don't let me deceive you. Most of these political leaders you see, if you see some of their wrongs, these wrongs are not intentional. They are wrongs imposed on them, either by the society. And failure to do that, you are creating your enmity, your enemies in a geometric progression. So in order to reduce their level of
0: animosity from others.
1: From others. So, okay, go and stay there.
0: But that's especially...
1: That's what is affecting the system.
0: That's the focus of the discussion.
1: Yes, it will affect it. But you see, that is where you now see somebody who knows what he's doing. You now say, okay, you want commissioner, no problem, go and stay there. I will appoint an advisor.
0: Okay.
1: Who is competent in that field,
0: okay,
1: who will be responsible to you, and things will still be done.
0: But don't you think in that context it will amount to counterproductivity? Because that will be tendency.
1: No, if really you are the boss, you want to make use of the professionals you put under the non-professionals.
0: Okay.
1: Have you discussed with the SA? You and SA go and discuss and break up your proposal. So you will propose the FSPA with fine tunes and educate you on how to carry out the proposal and whatever. And things will be done. The only effect is that if what you're supposed to do effectively at 90% might be done at 65 or 70%. Because the professional doesn't have higher authority in grabbing what is going on. You need to seek your conscience, and once you say no, there's nothing he can do.
0: But in the context of governance, that means the people will suffer for it.
1: Yes, definitely. They will. They will suffer for it. That is why sometimes we should have moved beyond this level in Nigeria. We should have moved far beyond this level. But having some people based on nepotism, some kiki positions, so it has been affecting the level of service delivery. Service will be going on, but the level will be very reduced, very much affected.
0: Okay, thank you so much, sir. And let's look at this one. That is, I want to bring it from the context of consension.
1: Okay.
0: Repeatedly, you have mentioned the position of somebody being elected or being appointed. There will always be a... What separates consension from nepotism? You know, there will always be a consension. Oh, sir, yours is 5% is attached to you. That perhaps you have to bring as a cause of a concession attached to that particular office. Where does concession begins and where does nepotism comes in?
1: the two, they are twins.
0: Okay.
1: In the sense that it depends on the angle at which the person who is proposing the concession is looking at it.
0: Okay.
1: Like, we have some people, they are bigger than giving them an appointment.
0: Mm.
1: We have some people, they are old enough to say, I can't be moving up and down, being under, being controlled by somebody. I'll give you somebody.
0: Okay,
1: go there. But my own, every month, be giving it. You see, this time around, this kind of issues, It's more or less like a nepotism that has carried two bags. It carries the bag of corruption and carries the bag of godfatherism. Godfatherism is the sense that you have to pay your dues. You will call it, you pay your dues to him, and this is corruption. But this is a corruption you cannot... Hardly can you probe, hardly can you say no, if not you have problems. You have problems. That's why I said at times, you see, these leaders we are talking about every time, we should try to look at factors around them.
0: Mm-hmm.
1: Factors dictating some of the way they execute their opinions. We should kindly look at it very well. Some dictate some some people are bigger than them, which when they say no, the person that is bigger than them might be saying yes. So if you still want to retain your relevancy, I said, okay, sir, it's noted. But these are some of the things affecting the system. Mm-hmm. Why? Because the society refused to allow them to perform the way they want to perform. The influence of the society, the influence of the system, I mean, the influence of people around them is still jeopardizing their interest in making the society work very well. There are times you want to deliver your service to the society. And the cost of doing this, you might be stepping on some toes that are bigger than you. And meanwhile, these toes are bigger than you. Say, no, you can't do this. You can't do this. It's not possible. Do you want to kill my business? No? That's the way I feed. If you know you want to stop it, you have to be paying me so kind of deals, so amount of money. And when you weigh the amount you want to be paying and him involving his, continue your business. So these are some of the factors that have really affecting them.
0: Okay, thank you so much. And listen, if you are just joining us, it's Political Hangout on Glow 99.1 FM, Ijakuwe State, Akure. And we are hanging out with Dr. Akinbebije Damilola, a geoscientist and public analyst. And the focus for discussion is nepotism as a major threat to effective service delivery in governance. So let's look at our emergency system, the system that produces our leaders. Will you say this has been contributed to producing nepotic leaders?
1: Yes.
0: Okay.
1: Yes. Because some are not being elected on merit. Mm. You see, in Nigeria, it's not always on how you know people or how your connection is. Yeah. But it talks about how you know people and who is opening the door for you. Those that are opening the door for you really matters in life. You might know people, but who is opening the door? Mm-hmm. It really matters in Nigeria context. And you see, I think some days ago, government, they were saying, I mean, some people, they were saying, warning the youth not to involve in examination malpractice. But me, I look at it in this form. Both examination malpractice and election malpractice, they are the same. It's just one is being practiced by the elderly ones, while the other one is being practiced by the younger ones. So, and you see, like I said the other time, for example, if you are contesting for a position and I stood by you to ensure you win, or I'm your bodyguard, or during the times of election, I surrender myself as your PA, helping you to campaign all around and this and that, there's no way you'll be elected and you won't practice in a position. You have to consider my labor. This time around, you say, this guy has really served me. Let me put him in a better position. So you wouldn't mind do you mind the position of the society in regards of that? Because you'll be looking at the society, they were there when he was suffering for me. Mm-hmm. Most of the time, especially when the other opposition beat him and flogged him, and then because of you. So you want to prove to the opposition that it's paid to be lawyer. So the IT says a reward for being lawyer. Mm-hmm. So you will do that without minding the consequences of this on the society. So this kind of a thing, it has been affecting the mindset of people that are elected, because you need to, in the course of doing your campaign, you have gone to the KBSCs, they have prayed for you, and by the time you need that in front of any KBSC and they are praying for you, you believe that prayer, you have to pay back. Yes, you have to pay back. Because there will be a time he will call you. Please, the road to my town is bad. This is bad. You have to pay because he wants to pray for you that you will win. So within you, you would think maybe his prayer is the one make you to win. So, and also we have, even though at the provide pastors, and then you go to them for prayer. They pray for you. So in the course of their convention, they will call you. Our convention, our anniversary is coming up in the next 2 weeks. You have to pay. You have to pay out of the public funds. It's compulsory. Because they will force you to do what you are not even ready to do. So the stress they went through, they go through in the process of the campaign is too cumbersome. Do you know how much people are collecting from them doing campaigns? Do you know how much they are paying to people? Fueling their cars, getting their money. Sir, give me 10,000. I want to help you to go and discuss with these politicians. We have to see him. Give me 30,000. He might not even go there. So what they pay is also dictating what they do. The kind of people that work for them, that look for them, also dictate it. So the masses, the tone of the masses, the melody of the masses is sometimes what they dance into, not the society this time.
0: Thank you so much, sir. And listen, if you're just joining us, your program Political Anger out on Glow 99.1 FM. Let's go on this break, and after this, we'll continue the discussion.

0: thank you for joining us, and we see your program, Political Anchor, on Glow 99.1 FM in Japo Estate, Akure. Sir, it's fast becoming a style. It is until some individuals are appointed into political office or powers, appointed, I mean, elected or appointed. That is where you see the road to their house being as fasted and leaving the other people that with less, their voice not audible enough. What do you, in this context, is this not nepotism?
1: Yes, it is. It is nepotism.
0: Okay.
1: But if you look at it at the same time, you know, see, don't think I'm always defending them. But sometimes, you know, the other time I said there are causes of any event,
0: yeah,
1: and there are effects of those events and solutions to those events. Sometimes when you see, like I said, somebody who stood by you in the cost of your campaigning, working on the ground to ensure you succeed your election, and if peradventure you win, you have so many interests to satisfy it. One, the society. Two, people around.

0: by saying that making all the recruitment exercise in a digital type.
1: Okay.
0: We have to apply. You apply digitally. Mm. Your interview has to be on a digital mode,
1: okay.
0: Whereby after your written or whatever or CBT of a thing, you get your result immediately, and the pass mark is being sent to you immediately. So on the side of your table, you will know if it's rated 100 and you are scoring 40, you will find it difficult to even
1: make a push
0: for help. And the government should be, at least whoever being the entity or the agency that is carrying out that recruitment should be magnanimous enough by making the result public. Public.
1: Okay.
0: So that before you can say, okay, Elsa, can you help me? You have seen what you scored. For example, in the university system, if you score 200, 240, you know, sometimes before you to even call anybody that I want to do medicine, you'll be ashamed of calling even the VC. VC, I want to do medicine with 240, huh? Where or not? But if you score like maybe 280, 290, you might still be saying, please, can you help me? So by making everything public, I think this can reduce some influence in terms of recruitment. Then, like I said, I have this belief system. For example, in appointment, whosoever that is seeking appointment, we should look at the credentials of the person, his antecedent and precedence to know what he can do, looking at the CV. And then in terms of, by the time giving the appointment, we should allow them to defend whatever they want to do, not just putting in the file and give it to the appropriate authority

0: that we have less of this in the private sector compared to the public life, to the public service, wherein you have that nepotism. The private sector, because it is resource-oriented, and nobody wants to bring in an individual who is less qualified. Compare, why do you have it so predominantly in the public service relative to the private sector?
1: Thank you. You see, this nepotism support, not in public. How do I mean?
0: Okay.
1: If you set up your company today, the company belongs to you, belongs to the society, belongs to your family.
0: Okay.
1: A public business, a public sector, you as the boss,

0: boss or the manager, if you die, the company is to continue.
1: Okay.
0: Anybody can be there. Hausa could be there, Igbo could be there, Yoruba could be there, and to continue. But your personal business, in case of exit, what becomes the sustainability of that?
1: But we'll discover often time that if private the entity they do practices
0: in the sense that it gets to a certain age where the hems of fear or the management of the business has to be your son or your wife or your daughter.
1: Who is well trained. Okay. So that's
0: he might not be a trained person before you install him.
1: Yeah,
0: you call his attention,
1: on the job training, starting learning this management of this business. But like the public service that anybody can just come in because it's no man's business. Okay.
0: You can bring anybody. And whoever you are bringing today, if anything happens to him, another person will bring another person. So it has been a business of nobody. One of God come. One or God go. And before you go, you must have your man. Only Eruko, Inoko for Eruboju. So wherever you are, they want to feel Eruboju. That is the family you belong to. Has to be there. But in the private sector, it's almost the best. Wherever you are, whatever you are doing. They said, whatever you are doing, and you don't, whatever been the God you are serving,
1: that's not transferred.
0: If you don't transfer, you don't allow your children to know it, that God will die the way you die.
1: But when it is done according to the rules.
0: According to the rules.
1: Okay. Yes, listeners at this junction, we want to avail you the very good opportunity to be part of the conversation. I know you must have been itching to say something as regards the focus for today's discussion, nepotism. As a major threat to effective service delivery, have you once been affected as a result of nepotism, or you've even enjoyed nepotism? You had at least a guest who said it has two faces. One, when you enjoyed it, it does not. That's this concession and it's favorism. But when it is otherwise, it becomes nepotism. And that is why you can avail yourself the very good opportunity to be part of the conversation through the phone line 0055511110 0055511110, or you call 0706677 1822, and definitely those are the line that leads to Glow 99.1 FM and Political Hangouts. On our guest that is Dr. Akinbebije Damilola, and definitely you can be very sure your view will be captured, or you use these two Glow 99.1 FM Akure Facebook address, and you can be very sure in D2 you can have your view captured as well. Sir, it is mentioned, I think that was a book written by George Orwell. All animals are equal, but some are more equal than
0: definitely
1: animals. In nepotism, in the context, in the practice of nepotism, does that guarantee equality for all?
0: No.
1: Okay, why do you not think such those that have been interested or service disenfranchised, what do you think makes of them, of such individuals? Won't they consider themselves as not being less privileged?
0: Yes, you know, according to what you said, all animals are equal, but some are more equal than the other, you know. Everywhere in the whole world, we all agree with this kind of, adage or whatever we can call it. It happens everywhere. Even though at home, people practice nepotism. I was, just a frozen. I noticed, I did one research somewhere. I observed that...
1: Sorry, sir, somebody's is here. Hello, good afternoon.
2: Hello,
1: good afternoon.
2: Hello.
1: Good afternoon.
2: Hello, good day.
1: Good to have you, ma.
2: Good day.
1: Good day. Well, your name and your location.
2: Hello.
1: Hello, you are on, ma.
2: Good day.
1: Good day, good afternoon.
2: Hi. Hello, is this the program Political on Policies?
1: Yes, ma, you are welcome. What's your?
2: Oh, I can't hear you. It's sounding softly.
1: You said? Hello, good afternoon.
3: Hello, good afternoon. Good afternoon, Blue FM. Good afternoon.
1: Good afternoon, sir. Your name and your location, please.
3: Hello.
1: Hello, we can hear you. What's your name?
3: Yeah, good afternoon, sir.
1: Good afternoon, sir.
3: Please, I want to appreciate your guest in the house.
1: Thank you.
3: He has seen a lot. This is Mr. Bassi.
1: Yeah, Mr. Akure. Oh, good to have you, Mr. Bassi.
3: I want to ask him a question. I just need more clarification on this topic. For instance, if, let me say, a fellow Nigerian travels to a foreign land, like, let me say, you travel to Canada and you are seeking for a job or a place to work somewhere, and then you happen to find a black there who is in a position to employ. Not only one who is vying for that employment. You merit it, by qualification, you are qualified.
1: Okay.
3: If he decides to employ you because you are
1: of your color
3: from Nigeria,
1: okay,
3: even though you are qualified, is it still nepotism?
1: Okay, thank you.
3: And should it be encouraged by merit? Or we should not encourage it, even if you merit it.
1: Thank you. Thank you, Mr. Abassi. We appreciate you. Our guest will respond rightly to that. Dr. Kim Bebije.
0: Yeah. Well, that is nepotism in good faith.
1: Is anything good in nepotism?
0: Yes, that's why I said it has good side and it has bad side.
1: Okay.
0: You see, good side to you because you merit that position.
1: Okay.
0: And he still believes...
1: So the color was an added advantage?
0: Added an advantage.
1: Oh, okay.
0: An added advantage to it. But those who fail, who didn't benefit from it, they will see it as nepotism. So it will still have the same umbrella name as nepotism. But it's only you and that person who knew, who will realize that, no, this is nepotism.
1: Okay.
0: But those are the deficit aspects of it we believe is nepotism.
1: Okay. Hello, good afternoon.
4: Hello.
1: Good afternoon, ma'am.
4: Hello, good afternoon.
1: Good afternoon, ma'am. Your name and your location. You are on police.
4: Good afternoon.
1: Good afternoon, ma'am.
4: Hello?
1: We can hear you. You are on police.
4: Yes. I just want to make my... I'm Mr. Solabi calling from Akure.
1: Good to have you, ma'am.
4: I just want to make a little contribution as regards the topic under consideration, nepotism.
1: Go ahead, ma'am.
4: Hello?
1: Go ahead, ma'am. We are holding.
4: Yeah, I want to say that the guest has really done justice to the topic. He has been able to touch every aspect of nepotism.
1: Okay.
4: Because, like he has rightly said, nepotism is being practiced across the globe. And it's been practiced every, you know, stage of life, in as much as there are people existing in that community, in that environment, definitely nepotism comes in. And then here comes maturity in our country as far as politics is concerned, so that the right thing could be done and we can move forward as a nation.
1: Okay.
4: God bless you.
1: God bless
4: you.
1: Thank you. We indeed, we appreciate your candid opinion and on political angles. And are you done with the explanation to Mr. Bassi?
0: No, okay. Do we have anybody on call?
1: Well, while we are with their cause, you can
0: Like I said, you see, if you are the good side of it, you won't call it nepotism. The others will call it nepotism.
1: Okay.
0: So, like I said, the nepotism will be on top, will be the major topic.
1: Yeah.
0: But it's only you that will be looking at it. No, I merited it. I performed brilliantly.
1: Okay.
0: But look at it very well. You will observe that how many who did that interview, how many of them involved? Are you the one that scored the highest mark? If yes, it will be so glaring that this is not nepotism. But nobody will believe that it's not nepotism.
1: Okay. Yes.
0: You won't believe me. Even at home now, I observed in one of my research just of reason, I asked the question, for the past 10 years, why is it that if 10 awards...
1: Okay, let's quickly capture this. Hello, good afternoon.
5: Hello.
1: Good afternoon, sir.
5: Good afternoon, sir.
1: Good to have you. Your name?
5: My name is Pastor Akimade from Ile Oda.
1: Okay, please, in 1 minute.
5: And nepotism, the way I look at it, other way around, is loyal to our leaders. If you are not loyal to your leader, in this country, and not in politics, it won't go further.
1: It's most unfortunate that the line is cracked. We can't
5: Like the way our center just said, but not navigated it into business. That people understand. Loyalty is to our leaders. A family among others, but not another reason. If you are not a lawyer or a leader, you can't go further. And the way you'll be looking at you, look at you, don't know what you are doing. And majority of the people in politics, they are doing eye service. Okay. Eye service, they want this particular leader or particular politician to love them and know what they are doing. And if they don't do that, they can't go further.
1: Thank
5: you so much.
1: Thank you so much. We indeed appreciate you. We couldn't hear you so clearly, but we appreciate you for being part of the conversation. Dr. Akidebi Damila, we want to...
0: Do you know we practice something at home now, parents?
1: While we are rapping?
0: Yeah, we practice nepotism at home.
1: Okay.
0: Which the effect has been grown up for the past 10 years. We see in most of these universities now, during convocation, giving prize award.
1: Okay.
0: If they roll out 10 prize awards, ladies will got 7.
1: I guess they must have merited it.
0: They merited it?
1: Yes.
0: What are the causes of why they merited it? Why?
1: Academic performance, I suppose.
0: No, really? And why? How are they been able to achieve that kind of height?
1: Dr. Akinbebe, we would have loved to have you on and on. Please, just we want to indeed appreciate you for being a guest.
0: Thank you, my brother.
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0: Thank you.
1: And indeed, we will know which time we'll call you, always oblige us.
0: No problem.
1: And listeners, we want to appreciate you for being part of the conversation and to those who were not privileged to call, but we've listened. We indeed do appreciate you. Your Political Hangout is that political and enlightening program that is designed to make you in a proper perspective politically. And we believe we've done that rightly this morning, this afternoon. And until next week, when we shall be here again with yet another bit of edition of the program. The producer of the program is Comfort Omolafe. I'm your man, Olatunji Nwawe. Until next week, stay calm, stay cool, and continue to stay politically alive.

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0: 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Forget fertilizer. 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We no go Jones. JC, if I say so.
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Okay, good afternoon, Nigeria. Good afternoon on Talk Stage. Wherever you might be listening, wherever you are, whatever you are attending this afternoon, like say, good afternoon and welcome to another interesting and juicy edition of Glowment on Glow 99.1 FM. And these are homeboy on the MIC right here. And the station is located at number 1 in Fanlai Street, Chapel Estate in Akure. The program is Glow Moment. Every Fox Day, like geese, we take you back to the memories. We're trying to rewind back old memories. Anything that bring back any good memories, anytime Olympic songs or an image or something, let me tell you, there are some songs that are more than music. They're actually time machines. You know, the moment you hear them, you suddenly remember where you were and who you were with and what you were doing and even what you were wearing. You know what I mean? You know, there was time, his song was actually everywhere. They were talking about the days of Akpoishe. You know, we Akpoishe Lowo Tofin Shako. And that was the power of music. As usual, let me ask you digs on the show this afternoon. Which song take you straight back to your secondary school digs? My name is Luka Odiajai, Church Hill. My friends are my fans. They call me Church K, MC with MSC. No, like I said, if you are not here, that means you are nowhere.

let me tell you what we do on the show. Like I mentioned, take you back to the memory lane. Talking about Steve, we went through during our younger days. We were still very much younger. You know, talking about days when phones had buttons, you know what I mean? You know, you could press one button and several times just to get one letter. You know, talking about so many pranks of phone back then. This phone could even fall from the third floor and still survive. But can that still happen then? Today, but today somebody smartphone fall from the bed and the screen is already asking for an emergency treatment. You know what I mean? And remember when we used to send a please call me, because that time was a precious. You could have 59 at time and behave like you own you hold a telecommunication company. And let's not forget those days of CDs, you know. Compact disc. You know, you have your favorite collection carefully arranged. And if somebody scratch your CD, I'm all that friendship features end at that level. You know what I mean? What about television? Sunday afternoon was a serious business. You watch your favorite program and nobody dared to change the channel. Those were beautiful days, simple days. And sometimes we don't know how special this moment were until they became memories. Okay, I don't want to bore you with too much talk. I want to give a musical break. When I come back, the conversation will continue. And don't forget, too, on the show, I used to give profile, talking about the shock biography of an OG, or you can call them legend. Somebody who has contributed into the entertainment scene, being comedy, music, acting, even broadcasting. You know what I mean? And today, who will I talk about? So when we get to that stage, I will let you know. I want us to go music a break. And this particular song was a song that actually brought someone into the limelight. And back then, he called himself Kid. You know what I mean? He called himself Kid.

okay? Yeah. EMU Records, I'm trusting you guys. Stay focused, no partying in school, okay? All right. You understand me? Yeah. All right, take it easy. Have a good day. Peace. It's your boy.

Oh, I never even knew he actually featured. Maybe I don't remember Geisha featured in this video. You know, Skate. No, Skate was also part of the Empire Meets Record label back then. And the program is coming to you from the studio of Glow 99.1 FM. And today, throwback Foxy trying to take you back to the memory lane. Yeah, I won't bore you with much talk. I will still give you another song. Each song too. What is song? If I may say. This song from the platform I'm about to play it now was actually posted on the platform. That's about 15 years ago. How old were you 15 years ago? Where were you? What were you doing? Were you still very young? Yeah, 15 years ago, I was already an OAP. Oh, I think I played some of this song on some program I uncle back then. Then Harry Campbell show on radio. And what is it? And there was a program then too. I will play some of this song. One of the song that actually sold a Bounty W to musical scene. Let me say to Nigeria musical scene or to Nigeria entertainment industry. It's this song, Umbrella. The video was shot by DJ T. Of course, I think Umbrella just like a kind of cover for the Umbrella of was it Rihanna? You are Umbrella, Ella, Ella, Okay, listen to this song. And the title of this one is Ebute Meta by Banky W. Just the cover for the Umbrella. And that song actually did the magic. It sold Banky to Nigeria musical scene back then.

see me smiling right here in the studio. Not talking about a video that was actually shot probably about 14 or 15 years ago. And this actually took me back to that year. You understand? You see the way whiskey look like for this song, for this video. Talking about is also, you know, featuring some the musical stars back then. You know, talking of Ice Springs, and actually, I'm happy to see Ice Springs again.

we don't really, they might know the punch. I know. Yes. But they might not actually know that this song was everywhere about 19, 20 years ago. In fact, on the platform, we are just playing this song right now. Talking about the musical video, it was posted on the platform 18 years ago. Almost 18 good years. Almost see you. I really wish one day Cole can see this musical video again. So just see the way he looks like. But then, we never knew one day we also be, you know, a very great thing. I think maybe just got signed to Mohi then. But then, I'm not sure one day I've not even released this Ololufe, you know, this song. But what is he pay me today? I'll be that Ololufe. I don't know what's happened. I don't know why you know the video. Do you know the video of this song? That song was one of the songs I even love most. Is that the new or even the old of one day song? No. Ololufe, Jowo my love, Iwo ni mo fe ni aye mi. You know that song that time? I think that song was even the one that actually made him actually, you know, because he won the Next Rated. Back then, I think he was nominated alongside Whiskey. Yeah, we also Whiskey that. And that song, Ololufe, you know, it was everywhere. You know, normal thing, if you are an entertainer, you are a musical artist, you know, a female, woman, you know, love your craft, or more to jello, yeah. You understand? And normally now, women, they love song. See, they feel like, why me? This song was recorded about 20 years ago. Yes. I can say that again. And if you are 20 years now, or let us know you are 19 or you are 18 years now, let me say, when this song was actually recorded, never born you. Come on, we actually vibed to this song back then. Because I remember, no, back then, this song was everywhere, you know, talking about, I think, around 2006, 2005, you know. In fact, I have the musical album, the CD, the audio CD and Vic CD. But now, I'm on things don't take over. I'm talking about the streaming platform. Artists know they know they say CD now again. So. You understand? If you need any song, just go to any platform. I'm on in law. Okay, that's that. And if you are just joining us, the program is coming to you from the studio of Glow 99.1 FM. And the program is Glow Moment right here. And we are transmitting live from number one, F1 Light Street, Jop West 18, Akure. Okay, now let's move to Sweet Memory Corner. And today's question is very, very simple. If you could go back to one particular year of your life, which year will you choose and why? I will leave people. Or let me start with just give people the opportunity to just call in this afternoon. Let's assume you could go back to any year. Do you know some I even choose 2020. Do you know why? Maybe during that time, because I heard that during that COVID period, you know, many men, they have the opportunity to stay with their wife, family, and all that. Do you understand? Even then, there was a pastor even preaching that time. See, in fact, you don't even want to make COVID end. Because in that period, in buying second private, you know, this video was everywhere sometime. That even then, in the state, despite the fact, say, okay, COVID day, they make money, said, you understand? All there now. Uh-huh. And during that period, too, so many things were created. You know, talking about even the short form, how you can even how you can pay offering and all that. And that period also turned many people to content creator. Because you just, you know, something you don't want to stay indoor. And even then, because of that, so many people have the opportunity, you know, to go online and all that. Some go just watch a movie, do everything tired. You understand? Yes, if you could go back to the year, which year would you choose as your favorite year and why? If you tell me your own, I might also have to tell you my own too. But let's just see, maybe we can see one or two call out there. If you were to choose any particular year, which year will you choose as your favorite year and why? Was it the year you got married, or the year you gave birth to your first child, or the year you get admission into university or high institution, or what happened, or the particular year that your child got married, or your child graduated from a school, which could be secondary school or high institution, or was it a year maybe your
first job, maybe here you met your best friend, maybe here when life was too simple and your biggest problem was convincing your parents to give you money. You understand, you know what I mean? Those old days, you'll never be ashamed of your past. I mean, those old days help to create the person you are today. The struggles, the laughter, the friendship, the mistakes, and the victories, they're all part of our story. You know what I mean? If you want to be part of the show, if you want to be part of the conversation this afternoon, can you just tell me that, yeah, that anytime you remember, to bring a particular memory. If you could go back to a particular year, which year will it be? Do you know some people might even say, maybe they could even go back to 1993 or 1990 something, you understand? Whereby you can use 1 naira. You understand? You can use 1 naira to do it. To buy food stuff for your house. You go buy 1 kongo of garri, 1 kogo of beans, 1 kogo of rice. You understand? Even a 1,000 naira can't even do anything. I'm talking about 1 naira, you know what I mean? Those days when things they're very, very simple. You understand? Yeah, number to call is 0805551110. 0805551110. Or 0706677182. 0706677182. Which year? Which particular year probably do bring you kind of memory? If you go back to one particular year of your life, which year will it be? Or which year will you choose? And tell me why on show this afternoon. The number to call is 0805551110 or 0706677182. Let me go and show us the musical break and want to enjoy this coming from Ice Springs. That the titled song is Aboki.

all these women now. Now the magic word is this. 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You understand? Any woman who you like. You know what you're going to tell them? Let me see now in my spirit.

0: Hello,
1: good afternoon.
0: Hello.
1: Good afternoon, your name, where are you calling from? Okay. Yeah, I just want to give you more songs. He's talking about the throwback tunes. He's up to know, you know, he throwback talks. Okay, let me pick these. Hello, good afternoon. Hey, please move away from your radio set. Oh, hello, good afternoon. Okay, I don't know. You know, I actually promised to give you a short biography of an OG. Oh, but because of our time, can I still do that? No time, no day again. Okay, I will leave you with this one. Maybe next week, don't worry, I will bring a short profile of someone of a legend. I will tell you how he started and how he has contributed to entertainment industry. My name is Luke Odiajai, George Hill. And it's up to know how Yusuf Abdul Ahab. Yusuf, we know the Gomos. And of course, also have Adewale Live About Today right here with me in the studio this afternoon. Thank you so much, guys. Thank you for being part of the program. My name is Luke Odiajai, Church Ili, but my friends and my fans, you call me Church EK, MC with MSC. Yeah, let me leave you with that one. See, coming from Paul. Play Paul Ike Dairo Paul Play. Okay. Bye bye. Mwadupe, and I say bye for now.

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0: 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This is news across the country on Glow 99.1 FM, Ijakpo Estate, Akure. My name is Comfort Omolafe. Ondo State Government is intensifying effort to restore discipline, accountability and higher standards across the education sector as it moves to tackle absenteeism among teachers and students, illegal school fees and the proliferation of unregistered schools. The Commissioner for Education, Science and Technology, Igbekele Ajibefun, discloses during a media chat with journalists in Glow FM, where he outlined measures aimed at strengthening school monitoring, improved compliance and addressing some of the challenges confronting education in the state. Aminat Adekunle reports.
1: Conference, Professor Ajibefun discussed the issue of student absenteeism from schools, as well as concerns surrounding teachers who are not regular in school. He stressed the need for both students and teachers to be committed to their responsibilities.
2: The first thing I want to mention here is the issue of absenteeism. Some teachers and some heads of those schools, that is a primary and a secondary school, particularly public ones. Yes, moving around the number of schools in the state, from Akoko down to the south, have seen a number of lapses in these areas. And those that were involved in these lapses had been queried at the time they were summoned to the ministry here at the headquarters. And a number of actions had been taken against these issues.
1: The commissioner also addressed the issues of unregistered and unnumbered schools, noting that new schools must be properly registered, while all public and private schools in the state will undergo accreditation through an online process. He further spoke against the collection of illegal fees and reiterated that the ban on illegal graduation ceremonies remain in force, while also addressing the implementation of the 6334 education system, fake school uniforms, examination registrations, and students moving from one school to another.
2: Apart from registered schools, we also have undocumented schools. That is the worst part. For the unregistered schools, we have the record that the ministry reports some schools operate illegally without record of these schools. Maybe some of them operate in just one room, some under the shed, and so on and so forth. So they don't want them to be identified. And the federal government policy and Ondo State policy is totally against this. We are going to eliminate all this form of undocumented schools. So when students move and there is no record, it becomes a problem. Our schools, both public and private, will now be allowed to take in students after approval from the Ministry of Education. The process, the application process is through online. There is an online application process that will soon be activated. So any student that is moving from one school to the other must be done through that process, and the application will be approved at the ministry.
1: The Commissioner for Information, Honorable Idowu Ajanaku, also spoke on the establishment of the new College of Education, highlighting it as part of the state government's effort to further develop the education sector.
3: The issue of special education in those people. So we just find ourselves as a state, we will have three special institutions, but it's not by accident. We just have three planned institutions. And let me also announce to you, Sean was stating at the first at the State Assembly Council meeting on Monday that we have also just established College of Education at Aboto, in the local government area of Ogun State.
1: Professor Ajibefun also spoke on the recent strikes in the education sectors, explaining that it was caused by a communication gap. He also highlighted the government's effort to renovate schools, maintain fixed school fees in public schools, and strengthen the monitoring of schools. On school safety, the commissioner said students will not be allowed to use mobile phones on school premises, adding that phones found with students would be seized immediately. Aminat Adekunle reporting for Glow FM.
0: And away from Ondo State, now to Lagos State. Residents of Ikola in Agbado, Kyodo, Alimosho, local government area of Lagos State have appealed to President Bola Tinubu, Lagos State Governor Babajide Sanwo-Olu, and security authorities to urgently strengthen security in the community following recent violence and concerns over alleged cult-related activities. The residents said they were increasingly concerned about their safety, alleging the suspected cult activities and other forms of insecurity had created fear among residents and traders. The residents stressed that their concerns went beyond the isolated incident, saying they wanted authorities to investigate reports of criminal activity and provide adequate security for residents and businesses. The FUD appealed for urgent investigation of allegations and identification of those responsible for any criminal activities.

Minister of the Federal Capital Territory Newsom Wike has approved a comprehensive review of all textbooks and educational materials used in schools across the territory. This was disclosed by Mandate Secretary of the FCT Education Secretariat, Danlami Hayo, at the 31st Annual Book Fair. The Mandate Secretary, who was represented by the Director of FCT Department of Quality Assurance, Titilayo Alayode, said the review would ensure the textbooks are properly aligned with the current national curriculum and meet the required standards of quality and relevance. He stated that the review was part of the commitment of the FCT administration to ensuring that learners across the territory have access to current, relevant, and quality-assured instructional materials, assuring parents that existing approved book list remains valid and should continue to be used by schools until a new book list is released.

0: The federal government and its development partners have commenced a training program for 100 agricultural extension master trainers as part of effort to accelerate the adoption of improved technologies and reach at least 500,000 farmers across the country. The week-long training in Dutse, Jigawa State is designed to strengthen the capacity of extension personnel to deliver innovations from research institutions to farmers. While speaking at the opening of the workshop, Jigawa Agricultural Transformation Agency, JATA's Director General, Saifulahi Umaru, said strengthening extension services was essential to closing the gap between agricultural research and farmers. Umaru was represented by the Jigawa State Government, said Nigeria had developed several agricultural technologies capable of transforming food production, but many farmers were yet to benefit because information on the innovations often failed to reach them at the right time. National Orientation Agency NOAA has rejected the allegation by the National Association of Nigerian Students that it is overreaching its mandate by championing the proposed National Learner Identification Number, LIN. The agency said its involvement in the LIN initiative was limited to communication, government policies and programs to Nigerians, stressing that it was neither the originator nor the implementing agency of the proposed identification system. The student body, through its president, Akintaye Afiz, called on the federal government to suspend the introduction and implementation of the LIN, accusing the NOAA of exceeding its responsibilities. Minister of Information and National Orientation Mohammed Idris has urged religious leaders to guard against presenting Nigeria's security challenges as a religious war, warning that such narratives could undermine national unity ahead of the 2027 general elections. Idris also called on Christian leaders to use their influence to promote truth and responsible citizenship, stressing that no Nigerian should be discriminated against because of their faith.
1: At this time, we should not allow our security challenges to be wrongly presented as religious war. Terrorists and criminal groups have attacked Nigerians of different faiths and backgrounds, and their objective remains the same: to create fear and to also undermine our national unity. We must not allow that to happen.
0: The minister made the call in a keynote address delivered at the grand finale of the 2026 Synod of the Charismatic Bishop Conference of Nigeria and the International Communion of Charismatic Archbishops, Bishops and Apostles at the National Christian Center in Abuja yesterday.
2: Therefore, based on these realities and coupled with the speech of the Honorable Minister, I think we can now say that a new Nigeria is truly imminent. And so based on that, this house has mandated me to tell Mr. President that we are here today, number one, to reassure him of our solid support.
0: Moving on, the President General of the Charismatic Bishops Conference of Nigeria, Leonard Kawas, announced his endorsement of President Bola Tinubu for re-election in the 2027 presidential election, noting that the decision was based on the group's assessment of Tinubu's administration. He argued that despite the Muslim ticket on which Tinubu contested the 2023 presidential election, he has been fair and objective in his appointment choices as well as leadership. The bishop also commended the ruling All Progressives Congress for appointing what it described as a born-again Christian and preacher of the gospel as its national leader, insisting it will continue to support Tinubu through prayers and advocacy.

The Director General and Chief Executive Officer of the Nigeria Hydrological Services Agency, NRHSA, Umaru Ibrahim Mohammed, has delivered key speeches at several major summits, high-level meetings and conferences focusing on flood management, disaster risk reduction and sustainable water resources management. Mohammed used his high-level platforms to highlight the growing need for stronger collaboration among government institutions, development partners, communities and other stakeholders in tackling flood-related challenges across Nigeria. In his presentations, he emphasized the importance of accurate hydrological information, early warning systems, effective preparedness, and coordinated response mechanisms in reducing the impact of flooding and other water-related disasters. And that will be the size of news across the country on Glow 99.1 FM, Ijagbo Estate, Akure. Edited by Ayobami Enitilo. My name is Comfort Omolafe. Many thanks for your time. Good afternoon.

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Yes, she's a woman so true and so free. That's how I welcome you to another insightful and interesting edition of Women's World right here on Glow 99.1 FM, transmitting from Ijakpo Estate in Akure, the Ondo State capital. Today, we're looking at a topic, of course, that pertains to every woman who is probably, you know, preparing for resumption come September. September is just around the corner. So today, we're looking at women's preparation towards school resumption. Of course, we know that women bear the brunt of it all. Yes, I'm not talking about finances. Now, this has nothing to do with money. The errands running here and there, trying to get school bags, trying to get lunch bags, trying to get flasks, trying to ensure that the socks, you know, the sandals, the shoes, everything is intact. The women do all of these things. Men is just, you know, just type the money, just send the money and all that. And that would not make things happen alone. All the effort and all these are the things that women will be doing this period. You know, we won't wait till September. And for those who are waiting till September, you have a whole lot to learn on the program this afternoon. We have a guest who knows our onions, but of course, someone who is also into the system and educationist. Yes, we'll bring in her shortly. We'll connect with her shortly. She's Akinlaye Mabel Fumilayo, of course. Akinlaye Mabel Fumilayo. She will join us very well from Lagos. We'll be having a phone interview with her, and of course, she'll be doing justice to the topic for today. You're welcome. I'm your host, your regular host, Comfort Omolafe. You don't know that gone are the days where women belong to the kitchen. Women no longer belong to the kitchen. Women belong to the front seat in all strata of the economy. Wherever you see a woman, you see things will go well. We're the sort of life, yes, for good women, actually. So I'm sure that those listening out there thrive to be a good woman. So as we come down to school resumption, one question is on the minds of every mother, every woman, every caregiver. Are we really prepared, from school fees to uniforms to textbooks to feeding to emotional preparation for our children? The pressure is real, I must tell you. And let's not forget our own role as women. So you don't have to pressure yourself if you know your pace, all right? Balancing work, you know, home, and now getting the kids back to school. Now, these are the things we'll be exploring today on the program. All right, we're going to short break now. And when we are back, we connect with our guest. You get to hear our guest's voice this afternoon on the program. Of course, I did say it earlier, she's joining us from Lagos this afternoon. Just stay tuned. This is Women's World on Glow 99.1 FM Akure.

0: right, thank you very much for staying tuned in case you're just joining us. This is Women's World on Glow 99.1 FM. And today we did say it earlier that we're looking at women's preparation towards school resumption. And we do have educationists in the studio via phone call. We'll be helping us dissect the focus for today, Mabel Fumilayo Akinlaye. Thank you so much for accepting to talk to us on Women's World this afternoon, ma'am.
1: It's a pleasure. Good afternoon.
0: All right, good afternoon to you too. So how is Lagos this afternoon?
1: Lagos is cool now. The weather is calm here.
0: Okay.
1: It's a bit drizzling.
0: Okay.
1: But the weather is okay.
0: All right, thank you very much. We had to bring in an educationist because this has to do with education, of course, and you're also a mother, a woman. And as we come down to school resumption, one question is on the minds of every mother, every woman, every caregiver. Are we really prepared? So, of course, from school fees to uniforms to textbooks to feeding to emotional preparation for our children, the pressure for some people is real too much, you know. So let's not forget our own role as women, balancing work, home, and now getting the kids back to school. So what should mothers what should mothers start doing now to make the transition smooth? I think I should begin with that. What do you think mothers should do now to make that transition smooth?
1: All right. Thank you. Actually, this is what I always do. Whenever my children are on holiday, once holiday starts, I will take their bags, their lunch bags, you know, the uniform, and just make sure everything is clean to keep them away, to avoid rush hour. But, you know, sometimes we might decide as a mother to, you know, wait a bit, at least maybe 3 weeks before resumption. They will now prepare those items they will need for resumption. So what I would tell, you know, mothers now is to start checking their children uniforms, you know, check their bags. You know, some bags would have been torn. You get it?
0: Yes.
1: Yeah. So they need to check if they will need to replace any of the bags or, you know, repair any. You get it? Then their uniforms too. At least, you know, these children are growing. We as mothers need to check if we need to get new uniforms for them or, you know, make any form of amendments. My first son, the rate at which is growing. Was it 2 weeks ago? I had to get another uniform. I gave it to a tailor, you know, to make new trousers for him. You know, we won't want a situation whereby they will resume and will start running here and there. So as mothers, we need to really, you know, check those things. It won't be okay once our children resume and, you know, their outlook is not okay. It won't make any sense at all. So we need to check those things we need, like their uniforms, their bags, and the likes.
0: All right. Thank you very much, ma'am. Of course, in case you're just tuning in, we have a woman with wealth of experience. I mean, very much wealth of experience and in the education sector. She's an educationist, a mother, and a mentor to many women, actually. So, of course, you're listening to the voice of Mabel Fumilayo Akinlaye. And, of course, she's been doing justice to the question being asked. We're asking her preparations, how women can prepare, you know, towards school resumption. And let me ask you again, ma'am, because this period we have women, you know, trying to do more than they can. You know, everybody wants, I want my child to have a new bag, a new shoe, a new lunch bag, a new this, a new that. You know, even when they don't have the resources, how do we budget without breaking down?
1: What we need to look at is this. Looking at the present economy, the rate at which things are on high side now, we need to apply wisdom. You get it? In getting items, you know, when you realize that, maybe let's say for instance, the bags, your children's school bags are still okay, you can just wash. There's no need to, you know, buy new bags. But some parents want to, you know, go out of their way to get new items, and at the end of the day, it might be inferior items. So most times, I tell parents, Try as much as possible to get original items. At least that will last their children for a whole session, maybe a session and maybe two terms. That's okay. So if you are the kind of parents that is fond of buying inferior items, you want to buy new bags, new shoes, and the likes. Are you getting me?
0: Yes,
1: so
0: yes.
1: Our advice, parents, if you know that your children items are still okay, just pick, wash, clean, and make any form of amendments instead of trying to break banks in order to, you know, satisfy them. At the end of the day, you spend more than what you budgeted for.
0: All right, thank you very much. Of course, while doing all of this, the child's mental state is also important. So how do we prepare our children's mentally? Yeah, how do we prepare them mentally and academically ready, you know, for school?
1: Well, let's take it from this aspect. Looking at, getting new items. Let me start from there. You know, getting items for these children. Some want to get, they want their parents to get new school bags, new sandals entirely, not minding if the parents will go to any length. So I always tell my children, you know, whatever I give you, be satisfied with it. You know, my second son has been demanding for a new water bottle now, because he knows that they will resume at any time. But I told him, I said, the water bottle you used last time is still okay. It has not broken. So what is the big deal? I already prepared his mind for that. I let him know, I'm not getting you another water bottle. Your items are still okay. I've already prepared, you know, his mind. Mm. Likewise, his other siblings. Are you getting me?
0: Mm-hmm.
1: Also, academically, in the academic aspect, some children already, you know, they did summer lesson. I always allow my children to rest this period. So anything I can do as a mother and also as a teacher, just give them some things to do at home instead of, you know, making them go through another stress of going to the school and, you know, sitting in the classroom just to let them leave homes, which some parents are, you know, presently enjoying. I always tell parents, allow these children to rest their brain for a whole session. Let them read, let them relax, at least get prepared for another session. All work without play. Make Jack a dull boy. Are you getting me?
0: Mm.
1: So I give them time to, you know, play, relax, and, you know, give them little work to help them get prepared, you know, preparing them for another new session. Because all these idea of going through summer lesson, you realize that all what they will be taught during summer lesson, it will still be repeated once they resume.
0: All right, thank you very much. Of course, we have some mothers where their children are just resuming, like a first-time mom whose child is just resuming school. What advice do you have for first-time mothers with children resuming school for the first time? What do you have to say? Because, of course, a whole lot of anxiety here and there. I have to do this, I have to do that, even the necessary textbooks and the unnecessary ones. And they want to get all of this. I want you to give us an advice, a professional advice on this.
1: For new mothers,
0: they
1: should have this conclusion in their mind that their children are going to school, except the ones that want to homeschool.
0: Mm.
1: They should have it at the back of their mind that the children are starting another stage entirely. So there is this kind of way they need to handle things. Some mothers want to, you know, overdo things. Getting items that are not necessary. Going far as, should I say, being too emotional. They don't want to detach their children emotionally to let them be independent. They need to allow these children to be independent. So they should have it at the back of their mind that the children are starting another stage entirely. So I will say that they should, you know, maybe ask other mothers that have experience of how they tell treats, leaving their children, you know, to start a school, you know, new mothers.
0: Mm.
1: If they can ask them for advice, but I don't think it is that difficult. The only thing is that they shouldn't, they shouldn't be overexcited and don't overdo things. Mm. They should not overdo things. Get the basics, at least. For instance, in the aspect of feeding, you know, so those children in pre-nursery, we don't advise them to get some flasks that are too hot, or I mean food flasks that retain hotness.
0: Mm.
1: You know, there are some teachers, you know, complain that these children will not eat the food.
0: Mm.
1: They'll just leave the flask open because the food will be too hot for them to eat.
0: Mm.
1: So I will tell them, I will tell those new mothers, I mean, those new parents, to get flasks that at least will retain hotness, but not the ones that extremely, you know, like those flasks of 35,000, 40,000 naira that will, they can get that, those ones for the pupils in, you know, upper classes.
0: Mm.
1: But for those pre-nurseries, it is not advisable because those children will not enjoy the food.
0: Mm.
1: They should get unbreakable water bottles, not the ones that will easily, you know, once it falls like this, that's the end.
0: Mm. Thank you very much, ma. So we shouldn't say, oh, because we want to give our children the best, you know, go all out and buy very expensive thing that is breakable. Once it falls off, it breaks. Okay. And then we got something there. We shouldn't be overexcited, too much overwhelming, you know. We shouldn't get it too much into our heads. Okay, that's a very good one. Thank you for mothers now. That's for new mothers. How about mothers with three or more children in different classes? You know, how can they plan and stagger expenses so it doesn't weigh them down? For instance, you have a child moving from, okay, primary 4 to primary 5, primary 3 to primary 4, primary 2 to primary 3. So how do we stagger that? How would it, so you don't have to spend too much? How do we go around it or go about it?
1: Thank you. Starting from the education system of Nigeria presently, that do not allow, you know, younger siblings to make use of textbooks used by their elderly ones. It is quite unfortunate that, you know, once another session comes in, parents will have to buy new textbooks entirely. So we can't avoid that. There's no way we can avoid that as parents. Are you getting me? So on the parts of textbooks and notes, the parents will have to buy new textbooks and notes entirely. But for school bags, school shoes and the likes, parents, you know, mothers can just take their time. I believe if, as a mother, there should be proper planning, not when the school will resume next week or in the next 3 days and you start running helter and skelter to get items for your children or to start checking homes if there are things you need to make adjustments. It is not done that way. At least, you know, even a week after the holiday, parents should start making proper planning. In the aspect of school fees, it is always advisable. You know, you should have a separate savings where you know, any money that comes in, you save for school fees. Not when school resumes and, you know, children will be asked to wait or produce their receipt for payments. You know, it's always embarrassing. There should be proper planning. It is quite unfortunate that some parents, they don't prepare. And it affects the children.
0: All right.
1: It affects the children.
0: Okay. Thank you. So I'm sorry to comment because our time is almost fast spent. Of course, you mentioned the need for reusable textbooks. It has been made into law that schools should ensure that, you know, they don't write on textbooks where a child, a younger one, can use the textbook of an older one, of his elder brother, his or her elder brother. And then, but we still have some textbooks. I'm sure that's the aspect you're coming from. Or some mini textbooks where you just have to write on them. And so whether you are leaving that class, your younger one cannot use it because you have written something on it, your teacher had marked on it, you have to get those ones. We are looking for a time where, you know, we can actually have these things where they don't have to write on it. I think that should be inclusive too, where even the mini textbooks, the smaller ones, because the bigger ones now, they have adjusted it to a way that the elder brother can leave it for the younger brother or younger sister. But those smaller textbooks where there is a space on it where you have to write, the teacher would mark. They should look for a way to work on that. Yes. So let's now look at let me put it this way, what role should women play, you know, in partnering with teachers and schools this term to ensure their children succeed academically? I want you to let us know, how do we go about it? Is it by collecting the curriculum? You know, how do we just do that?
1: Thank you very much for this. There's a Yoruba adage that says, "Ile Latin keshorodi." You know, parents should help teachers by training, by ensuring there's proper training for their children right from home. At least this is the first thing. That's the first step. Moral upbringing is very, very important. A child might be academically good, but morally, you know, error, poor. Are you getting me? So mothers should help teachers. You know, when this is done at home, it will make the work of teachers easy. Are you getting me?
0: Yes.
1: It will be very, very easy for teachers to train their children as well. But once the proper training from home is wrong, when there's no proper training for the children, then they will constitute nuisance in the society. Also, in the aspect of academics, parents should ensure that their children assignments notes are checked. I do this weekly for my especially the one in secondary school. Every week, I will go through his notes, ensure that the notes are complete, marked, assignments done. Once teachers are doing their job, and parents are doing theirs at home, it will make the job easy. There's the children will have nowhere to hide. They will know that their parents are monitoring them, the teachers are monitoring them as well. Then in the aspect of the curriculum, I would say the scheme of work, I do that too. You know, I take my son's scheme of work, I go through it, I will ask him, why is this topic not treated? This week is gone already. What is going on? He will give me a reason. And I will call the teacher to confirm.
0: All right.
1: Are you getting it?
0: Yes,
1: so
0: ma'am.
1: So as mothers should do this more. Some fathers might not have that time, but it shouldn't, it shouldn't fall on the shoulders of
0: the
1: mothers
0: alone. Okay.
1: Yes. Fathers should do this as well.
0: All right, thank you very much, ma'am, for your time. But just one final one, ma'am. If you could give one golden piece of advice to every woman listening right now about the school resumption, what would it be? Just one advice, just one.
1: Well, I will say that parents should be more alert because the society now is, you know, what should I say, is going haywire. Yes. Parents should be intentional in their parenting. we should be intentional in their parenting and ensure they have enough time for their children, because the society presently is something else.
0: All right.
1: It's something else.
0: Thank you very much for your time on the program. We just have to leave. We wish we could talk on and on, but then we have to go because of our time. Thank you so very much for accepting to talk to us on the program this afternoon, ma'am.
1: It's a pleasure, Madam Comfort. Thank you.
0: You're welcome. And that's how we wrap it up on today's edition of Women's World on Glow 99.1 FM, Accra, inspiring women, impacting lives. A big thank you to our amazing guest once again, an educationist, for sharing such practical wisdom with us today, Mabel Fimilayo Akinlaye. Thank you very much, ma'am.
1: You're welcome.
0: And thank you for reminding us that when a woman prepares world, world family settles well.
1: Yes.
0: So to all our wonderful women listening in Akure, Ondo, and beyond in Lagos, you know, all over the world at this time, school resumption doesn't have to be panic and pressure. Plan early, budget wisely, prepare the children emotionally, and don't carry it all alone. Ask for help. Ask your partner for help. Ask people around you for help. And of course, take one tip from today and start with it this week. Small steps still count, and that's how much we can take. I'd like to say a very big thank you to the executive producer of the program, Dr. Ezekiel Ankode, and of course to our studio manager in the studio right here. Thank you very much. Okay, Yusuf, thank you very much for doing a great job. My name is Comfort Omolafe. Let's do this again next week, God willing. Remember, there is a repeat of this program on Saturday by 12 p.m. Bye for now. So strong.

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0: and welcome to the news on Glow 99.1 FM, Ijab West State, Akure. My name is Mike Alim Obafemi. The highlights. Fear grips on Ondo community following fatal poisoning claim. The FCC assures Nigerians of fair allocation of federal government jobs. Russia's drones outpace Ukraine's air defenses. Details in a moment.
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0: Now to the detail of the news. There has been a report of fear and anxiety among residents of Odigbo local government area of Ondo State following the purported death of at least 24 people in suspected cases of poisoning. The deaths were reportedly recorded over the weekend in the parts of Odigbo, Araromi and Orita New Town, while several other residents were said to have been hospitalized after falling ill. Some of the victims were reportedly found dead in their homes, while others were said to have died in their sleep. The Ondo State Ministry of Health, in collaboration with the health authorities in Odigbo local government area of Ondo State, have commenced preliminary investigation into the purported death. The Commissioner for Health, Banji Ajaka, confirmed the incident and said the government was investigating to establish the actual cause of the fatalities, while the chairman of Odigbo local government area, Taiwo Adegoroye, has imposed a one-month ban on the sale and consumption of locally brewed alcohol drinks across the council area. Still in the Sunshine State, the Ondo State government has intensified efforts to restore discipline, accountability and higher standard across the education sector as it moves to tackle absenteeism among teachers and students, illegal school fees and the proliferation of unregistered schools. The Commissioner for Education, Science and Technology, Igbekele Ajibefu, disclosed this during a media chat with journalists where he outlined measures aimed at strengthening school monitoring, improving compliance and addressing some of the challenges confronting education in the state. As social media becomes a major platform for communication and information, as Ondo State government is intensifying effort to restore discipline, accountability and higher standards across the education sector as it moves to tackle absenteeism among teachers and students, illegal fees and the proliferation of unregistered schools, the Commissioner for Education, Science and Technology, Igbekele Ajibefun, disclosed this during a media chat with journalists where he outlined measures aimed at strengthening school monitoring, improving compliance and addressing some of the challenges confronting the education in the state.
3: Professor Ajibefun discussed the issue of student absenteeism from schools, as well as concerns surrounding teachers who are not regular in school. He stressed the need for both students and teachers to be committed to their responsibilities.
4: The first thing I want to mention here is the issue of absenteeism. Some teachers and some heads of those schools, that is a primary and a secondary school, particularly public ones. Yes, moving around a number of schools in the state, from Akoko down to the south, have seen a number of lapses in these areas. And those that were involved in these lapses have been queried at the time they were summoned to the ministry here at the headquarters. And a number of actions have been taken against these issues.
3: The commissioner also addressed the issues of unregistered and unnumbered schools, noting that new schools must be properly registered, while all public and private schools in the state will undergo accreditation through an online process. He further spoke against the collection of illegal fees and reiterated that the ban on illegal graduation ceremonies remain in force, while also addressing the implementation of the 6334 education system, fake school uniforms, examination registrations, and students moving from one school to another.
4: Apart from registered schools, we also have undocumented schools. That is the worst part. For the unregistered schools, we have the record that the ministry reports some schools operate illegally without record of these schools. Maybe some of them operate in just one room, some under the shed, and so forth. So they don't want them to be identified. And the federal government policy and the Ondo State policy is totally against this. We are going to eliminate all this form of undocumented schools. So if students move and there is no record, it becomes a problem. Our schools, both public and private, will now be allowed to take in students after approval from the Ministry of Education. The process, the application process is through online. There is an online application process that will soon be activated. So any student that is moving from one school to the other must be done through that process, and the application will be approved at the ministry.
3: The Commissioner for Information, Honorable Idowu Ajanaku, also spoke on the establishment of the new College of Education, highlighting it as part of the state government's effort to further develop the education sector.
5: The issue of special education in those states. So we just find ourselves as a state, we will have three special institutions, but it's not by accident. It's just that we plan institutions. And let me also announce to you, Sean was stating at the State Assembly Council meeting on Monday, that we have also just established College of Education at Aboto, in the local government area of Ogun State.
3: Professor Ajibefun also spoke on the recent strikes in the education sectors, explaining that it was caused by a communication gap. He also highlighted the government effort to renovate schools, maintain fixed school fees in public schools, and strengthen the monitoring of schools. On school safety, the commissioner said students will not be allowed to use mobile phones on school premises, adding that phones found with students would be seized immediately. Aminat Adekunle reporting for Glory FM.
0: As social media becomes a major platform for communication and information sharing in modern society, it has transformed the way people access and discuss issues relating to health, allowing information to reach large audiences within a short period. Glow FM Health correspondent Oluwanifemi Adeseku explores the implication of social media misinformation for public health.
6: The pursuit of academic excellence remains a major aspiration among university students, with good grades often linked to future opportunities. However, concerns persist over how digital distractions are affecting students' learning and reading culture. Findings from the public reveal varying perspectives. While some respondents consider social media beneficial for learning, giving it access to educational content and information, others believe it has both positive and negative effects on students' academic focus.
7: Social media influences reading habits of students, tertiary institutions, in a way that it brings exposure. And it also helps to build digital literacy.
8: The widespread of social media has influenced learning both positively and negatively. So when we talk about the positive aspects of it, we're talking about things like collaborative learning, whereby platforms like WhatsApp, Telegram, and Facebook groups can be used by students to learn among themselves. Students can easily access information at any point, at any time. Both places like LinkedIn, YouTube can have academic theories and learning videos there to understand what's their research or whatever it may be. Then for the negative part, we have skimming. We also have multitasking illusion, whereby students, while they are studying, at the same time are checking notifications coming from their social media.
6: Respondents also emphasized the need for students to set realistic academic goals while encouraging parents and institutions to guide students on using social media as a learning tool rather than a distraction.
8: For measures that schools and stakeholders can put, it can be imbibed into the curriculum and then taught as a learning platform or a learning framework, whereby they tend to understand the importance of the social media.
7: If social media influencers who really have, you know, something of substance that the students can learn from, they can collaborate with the school. The school will invite them to talk on a particular topic.
6: With academic performance continuing to attract significant attention in tertiary institutions, many believe the focus should remain on encouraging excellence while creating an environment where students can manage digital platforms without undue distraction. Rachel Salami reporting for Glow FM.
0: That's Rachel Salami reports in for our ELF correspondent Oluwani Femi Adeseko. Now to the rest of the bulletin. Federal government has announced the removal of data cost for millions of Nigerian students accessing approved educational platforms in a major digital education intervention aimed at making learning resources more accessible to learners across the country. Minister of Education Tunji Alausa disclosed this today at a launch of the Initiative for Zero Related Access to Educational Platforms and Content in Nigeria, saying the intervention would help ensure that the cost of internet connectivity did not determine who could access quality education. The intervention comes amid the backdrop of Nigeria's persistent education crisis and a widening digital divide that has left many children and young people without reliable access to learning opportunities. The minister explained that a mobile phone, tablet or computer could serve as a classroom, library and gateway to opportunities when the cost of accessing educational content was removed. Federal Character Commission, FCC, has reiterated its stand that no government agency would be allowed to deny any state its fair share of employment opportunities under the Federal Character Principle. The executive chairman of the commission, Ayo Omidiro, gave the charge in Enugu State today during an enlightenment program that attracted thousands of youths from across the state. While speaking at a large gathering, Omidiro vows that the agency under her leadership would not accept the short-changing of any state by government agencies. The Youth Connect program, convened by the commissioner representing Enugu State at the FCC, Peter Eze, was titled Beyond Quotas, Unlocking Opportunities for Enugu Youth Through the Federal Character Commission. A charge of the participant to take advantage of the Youth Connect program and expand their search for life-changing opportunities. Independent National Electoral Commission, INEC Chairman Josh Amukwito, has challenged political parties to move from lip service to concrete action on the participation of women in politics, represented by National Commissioner Rhoda Gomes. The INEC chairman said the question before INEC was not simply about the participation of women in one electoral circle, but one that goes to the character, inclusiveness and long-term sustainability of Nigeria's democracy. It challenged political parties to consider the type of practical support that could be extended to female candidates. He said a democracy that mobilizes women as voters but provides limited pathways for them to become political leaders is yet to fully realize its representative potential, maintaining that a female weight at the polling unit was not reflected in candidacy or elective office. You are listening to the news on Glow 99.1 FM, Ijakwa State, Akure. Still to come on the other side of the bulletin, Russia's drone outpace Ukraine's air defenses. Please stay with us.
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0: 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For newsworthy information and news coverage, please call, send SMS or WhatsApp chat us at Glow FM Newsroom on these numbers: 0704 700 1991 or 0805 333 5045. Now to the rest of the bulletin. The federal government has warned heads of tertiary institutions against manipulating accreditation processes, saying compromised officials risk losing their jobs and private institutions involved in such acts could have their operating licenses revoked. Education Minister Tuja Lausa issued the warning yesterday in Abuja when inaugurating the Ministerial Committee on Strengthening the Accreditation and Quality Assurance System for Tertiary Institutions. He said that the consequences of poor accreditation were already evident in the difficulties employers face in finding qualified graduates from Nigerian tertiary institutions, revealing that the government would soon deploy technology to transform accreditation from a pre-dominational manual exercise into digital data-driven system. Minister of the Federal Capital Territory, FCT Minister Yesom Wike, has approved a comprehensive review of all textbooks and educational materials used in schools across the territory. This was disclosed by Mandate Secretary of the FCT Education Secretary, Danladi Ayo, at the 31st Annual Book Fair. The Mandate Secretary, who was represented by the Director, FCT Department of Quality Assurance, Titi Layo Alayonde, said the review would ensure that textbooks are reportedly aligned with the current national curriculum and meet the required standard of quality and relevance. He stated that the review was part of the commitment of the FCT administration to ensure that learners across the territory have access to current, relevant and quality-assured instructional materials, assuring parents that the existing approved books list remain valid and should continue to be used by schools until a new book list is released. The federal government of Nigeria said it will soon end the slaughtering of livestock in uncontrolled environments across the country as part of efforts to modernize the red meat industry and position Nigeria for the export market. The Minister of Livestock Development, Idi Maha, disclosed this today in Kaduna, noting that the government had already commenced development of modern abattoirs and would require animals destined for the market to pass through feedlots and meet prescribed standards before slaughter. He explained that the development of

0: On the foreign scene, Russia's drone outpace Ukraine's air defense. Ayobami Enitilo has more.
1: In the foreign scene, reports from Ukraine says Russia has fired its new rapid jet-powered drones against Ukraine every day through August, escalating its use of a weapon that Kiev's air defenses are struggling to deal with. The growing use of jet-propelled and other varieties of drones has prompted President Volodymyr Zelensky to condemn what he called an unfolding horror over the skies of Kiev. According to President Zelensky, the drones were used as part of a wave of attacks that has reportedly killed at least 12 people and injured 20 more on 1st of September. Still on the foreign scene, Sri Lanka's Supreme Court has overturned a presidential pardon granted to a hardline Buddhist monk and ordered him to serve the remainder of a 6-year prison sentence for intimidating the wife of a missing political cartoonist. The monk had interrupted a court hearing to speak in support of a military intelligence officials who were accused of abducting the cartoonist. In 2025, he received a separate 9-month prison term for insulting Islam and inciting religious hatred. That's all from the foreign scene. I am Ayobami Enitilo.
0: And on the entertainment, Daddy Free sparks online controversy, says worshipping God is not a requirement for wealth. Let's join Jane Odu for more.
2: Good evening and welcome to the world of entertainment. Nigerian media personality Daddy Freeze has argued that people do not need to worship or serve God to become worthy. Speaking on his relationship between religion and wealth, Daddy Freeze said financial success is not necessarily determined by a person's religious belief. He questioned why many devoted Christians remain poor if worshipping God automatically guarantees wealth. According to him, wealth comes from creating values, noting that a person can become rich even without acknowledging God. Daddy Freeze also cautioned against linking material possession directly to religious devotion, saying such belief could undermine the sacrifice of biblical figures. Finally, in the world of entertainment, Afrobeat singer Adekunle Gold has revealed that genotype compatibility played an important role in his decision to marry his fellow artist, Simi. The singer said he prioritized having healthy children while deciding whether to take their relationship to marriage. Adekunle Gold explained that he would not have proceeded with the marriage if Simi had genotype SS, stressing the love alone was not enough to overlook such an important consideration. He said he believes couples should consider genotype compatibility before starting a family. That's all in the world of entertainment. I am Jane.

0: Today in the world of sports, as part of the presidential reward for their victory at the 2025 FIBA Women's Afro Baskets, the National Sport Commission has confirmed the payment of the Naira equivalent of $100,000 to each player of Nigerian senior women's basketball team, the Tigress. The commission also confirmed the payment of the Naira equivalent of $50,000 to each of the team's officials. The accounts of the players and officials were credited on September 9, 2026, with the NSC saying all recipients had confirmed receipt of the funds. The commission says that the payment completes all components of the rewards promised to the members of the team by President Bola Ahmed Tinubu. Ceylon Sport News. Hull City have confirmed the Nigerian winger David Akintola's contract has been terminated by a mutual consent to allow him to complete a permanent move to Cyprus Omonia FC. The 30-year-old joined the Tigers from Turkish Super League club Sekorispor in August 2025 and made 21 appearances during the 2025-26 compare. His departure will pave the way for him to return to Cyprus and complete his permanent transfer to Omonia FC as Hull City prepare for life in the Premier League. And that's all on Sports News. I'm Kingsley Iniavosa.
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0: With the Boloku government area of Ondo State following a report that death of at least 24 people in suspected cases of food poisoning. We also informed you that the Federal Corrector Commission, FCC, has reiterated its stance that no government agency will be allowed to deny any state its fair share of employment opportunities under the Federal Corrector Principle. I also told you that reports from Ukraine says Russia has fired its new rapid jet-powered drones every day throughout August 2026, escalating its use of a weapon that Kyiv's air defences are struggling to deal with. That has been the news on Glow 99.1 FM, Ijab West State, Akure tonight, as edited by Enitilo Ayobami. My name is Mike Halim Obafemi. Coming up at 6:45 is Iroyin, the Yoruba version of the news. Many thanks for listening. Good evening and God bless Nigeria.
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2: say, oh, no, you made you. 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
0: Oh, yeah.
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0: 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I got a good boy. I got a good FM. I got a Jackpot Estate. 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

0: Okay, now so the matter be, I welcome now to another Ogbonge program on top of this year Ogbonge radio station. We say we call them Street Palaver. Now we call them on top of this Ogbonge radio station from here. What do they do? And what do they talk for here? Every evening, I do.
1: My country people.
0: They talk about Nigeria situation. Yes, as Nigeria be, yes,

Now your country of your dream, she na in BD. What you the plan? Say Nigeria be she na in BD now. You expect say before we reach this year 2020, we would make everything deal cool. Make everything simple. Every day is supposed to be. But what is it happen? 2027 will stay far. If you hear anywhere now, if you hear for streets now. Here for internet now. Forget the body, 2027. Mind the top. Now, like this, we just continue to run and they go. Name now, look out here, Jai Church. Friends, my fans, they call me one and only. I was the snowball case with the alarm. Okay, with you, the case. I greet you now. I country people are far waiting the shell. I be by your side. Don't know what they happened recently. The influence of all this kind of this drug, whatever they take, this little drug, they cause all this. And this one, this now, she will stay till prison. Young Babu woman, talks in and tie in Kasali. There's a pine in Mama, baby Kudrat Kasali. Recently, too, what happened? For these, those say, what we did? What guy with a toxic pine, mama? No, no, what he fall upon?

Hey, everybody, just be very, very careful now. Mama, Papa, make you mind way with it. If you take care, your breeding, we will give our picking. You understand? How it could be? They when they born this picking now, they go to celebrate. If you do name yourself, you know that. Mama no go no okay, no sin I'm picking when you born, sin I go stick by am. So now they take this one, the bad people, the top people this evening, say, please make we train our picking in a godly way, in a better way.

By the way, I talk on see election they come. And that period, most honorables, we see them there for Abuja, the senators. When you don't even remember you for the past 2-3 years, you now don't vote for them. Yeah. They come back again, or they can vouch for them. And like this, now we just continue what they do and they go. I can't turn on to buy and sell. It's supposed to be like that. It's supposed to be like that. I wonder if you take our nation to another level, better level. The other side. What is B for your side? How much be KG of gas for your side? I'm gonna be petroleum palace. For this country, people don't go believe see. They don't sell petroleum for 65 naira per liter before. I'm gonna be like, see. Impossibility. Wow. Shapali, because it's time you know today, make we hear waiting nice and I shall won't tell us about these our Nigeria politician at the call.

And I showed him on top of it, it'll be small thing. You understand? You see 130 for here. You understand? Like we talk and see no sin on our sin, like play. This first subsidy of a team. When they be like, see, get us in. What team I know you understand? Be the fuel be 65 now. Because now we see the here, see, the government. Yes, they pay for it. So if they are not, and that you get as a picture. If I thought, say, we now go do that one, say, okay, subsidy no go down. Why can't be say, now no put subsidy on something? If it be price of food, say, if it be any other thing, you know, no, so care what you consume. Let it make the fuel on day easier for us, those days. Because fuel, and I must put the use for that day activities. If, in fact, they affect the price. Commodities too. Police could tell you, say, where I go buy this thing. Yeah. I just want money. I take carry motor go there because of that. You know, I don't feel. You know, they go add everything. Anyway, this one I don't know if I maybe we can call them good news. We are CP. And they hear say the federal government of this Nigeria will do. They don't talk. Oh, starting from the first day of next month, all the students there, I'm going to give them 100 megabytes of free data. I don't know, maybe make a laugh. I just want to ask now. Don't say that I want to take this one. Carry money again. Because that is if it happen for this country. Here say the minister is in charge of education for this Nigeria. Nigeria, this matter is talking to 100 MB data. What if person could use that can we do? And I will not go still know everybody will be students, person will be student. And however, I will not also know person will be say maybe na you know say some will be student day for private university, private higher institution. I will not want to take no them. But like that will not do that time. School feeding, what you not call out? What you have? I pay. That one, don't go. Don't go for that. What they put for under 1 minute that time? I know the amount when I talk so now they take feed school picking. You don't be another the JB this one. Anyway, Nigeria people, agree to now. Take your hand for you to know the better today. If you like, maybe just allow me to say continue to be like this. Make me blessed. We'll see the for labor. It's 90 still, we gain the people. Next weekend, we'll come here again. To choke my job. See the shell for we come. For we Najawu. Please be very, very security conscious of your environment. Be very, very security conscious of your environment. If this isn't one person, they work out. Anyhow. A string facing B. Please make a report to the appropriate authority. Make a leave this one coming from this Abu Karim, na labor room, na in column, and I say bye for now.

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0: 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JC if I say so.
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True love is selfless, unconditional. It's about prioritizing the happiness of another, offering unwavering support and understanding without judgment. 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That's according to Robert A. A. Lynn. Good evening, ladies and gentlemen. 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Transmitted from Ijapuwa State, Akure, the Ondo State capital. It's a lovely and calm night in the capital of the Sunshine State. And I hope that you had a lovely day at work, at home, in town, at the back of town. And of course, if you're just traveling back to town now, you're welcome. Hope you're not too tired to take a shower, listen to some cool, calm music, you know, take a sip, and of course, you retire back to the bed. My name is Mike Halim Obafemi. People call me MC Olumiko, the Radio Angel. I prefer to be addressed as the Radio Angel on this show. And of course, if you're listening for the first time, the show has 1, 2, 3, or 4 aspects, which you can also call the segment on this program. It is created to look after matters, you know, of the heart, affection, and, you know, relationship, which is why we have created this one for you and others. All right, just like we do it on weekly basis, one of the best things that we do on the show is to supply you with love lyrics through love music, beautiful love songs done by men, rendered by women, and more. Do not also forget that on the show, you could do a special dedication, or let me say shout out to somebody that you love so much. It could be your friends, your loved ones, your boyfriend, girlfriend. You have an affair with somebody and you would like them to actually get to know that you respect them and you value them a lot. Yours is to send me a text, especially via WhatsApp, and I will read that out. And in case you'd like me to call them, one of the best things you can do is to do that early so that you give me your number and you tell me what you want me to tell them on your behalf. If you'd like me to, you know, checkmate somebody for you, I could also do that, all right? That's not bad. Don't also forget that we've got the heart-to-heart segment on the show where we look at issues that others have had, or a situation of other people, as well as the experiences of other people, and we use that to mirror ourselves. All right, and that's where we get to contribute on the show and tell ourselves or the people concerned what to do and how well to go about it. I actually raised a matter last week, and I would want to reiterate that same matter today. That was about a woman who her father took advantage of her while she was very young. And of course, now she's married. But each time that she's about to have, you know, intercourse with her husband, it flashes in her mind and she's asking if it would be good and lovely to tell her husband. People who called last week, you know, some of them were of opinion that she should tell the man because that's the true essence of marriage. It should be in one accord. Should be able to support one another during, you know, good times and bad times as well. And some said that the husband might understand. Others said, keep that to yourself. You have to take that to your grave. Whichever way, when it's time to continue that discussion, you can always reach out to me. And we also do Love Connect, where we get to connect you with somebody. I've got many entries, but of course, we would begin now, you know, to link people up. And of course, when you get to see the profile of others, you choose whether they fit, you know, your kind. And if that is the matter, or if that is the case, one of the best things you can do is to mutually reach out to them. We will give you that access. You reach out to them, and please, you have to keep that very, very safe. All right?
So that's the true essence of the show. We're going to be together from now till 10 p.m. around 9:55. One of the best things you could do now is to tell somebody and another person that it is time for Love Gala on the radio. You can also call it Moonlight. All right. Love is a journey of growth, a testament of the enduring human spirit, and a profound connection that enriches our lives, you know, as men and women in countless ways. And of course, it reminds us about the depth and beauty that love can bring into our lives. All right, let's go up and listen to a lovely lyrics. And of course, when we get into that, it should raise your spirits, you know, to want to love. It should raise your spirit to want to reach out to somebody. And if you ask somebody you've crossed so badly, and you feel like, only me no fi carry this matter. Make I talk to Radio Angel this one. Maybe my mind goes settle, you know. In case you've got confession, you can always share that, you know, with me on the show.

0: case you'd like to reach out to me, ahead of the Heart to Heart discussion for tonight, or you've got a Love Connect request, you'd like me to connect you with your kind, you're a woman, you're a man,
1: I will go.
0: You need a partner, of course. You want a relationship, nice love life. For more, you can reach out to me.
1: I'm your honey.
0: All you need to do is to send me a text of WhatsApp. Here you come through 0805. All right, let's do this. Send it to my line 070-66-333-474. 070-66-333-474. That's the line. Send it through WhatsApp. I also have a request, and also I've got tons of requests, right? And I've also somebody's trying to flash me now. You don't need that. You call me now. All right, for the Heart to Heart story for tonight, as soon as I, you know, do a recap of what we said last week. You heard last week, right? You can use the studio line to talk to me. But for your love request,
1: if I can see you,
0: you like me to checkmate somebody for you, you've got a special dedication, a shout-out, use my line 070-66-333-474. Anyway, sending me a message via WhatsApp. Put your name, your state of origin, your location, where the state where you live, and of course your age.

you're single, let me know. If you're looking for a single person, someone who's divorced, separated, or other, please let me know. That's a big one there. A nice, a lovely music on the part of... you actually listened to Your Angel by R. Kelly earlier. And you also got Lauryn Hill doing Turn Your Light Down Low. That's a big one there. All right, let's do something. You also listened to Gabriel Folayan Kokoro Ife. Now let's listen to Caricature by Fola. Stay with me, please.

26 minutes gone past 9 p.m. on the clock side. Yaya Junior Rio. I just remember that Kiss Daniel has a song, Fair on Me, with Johnny Drill.

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Hope you're liking the music selection for tonight. Just coming through the show is Moonlight. 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And MC Olumiko, the Radio Angel. 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

or solo. That is says, kindly help me reach out to this wonderful sister. Her name, said her name. All right, princess. That is says, thank for a gesture, kindness towards my family. I'm indeed grateful that I will not stop praying for her. Right. She's not picking cool. She could be asleep. People sleep very early as well. Alright, there's a song between Omawumi and Waje. Have a feel. As I tell you, what with the scores.

0: phone light. If you're ready to mingle, tell us and let's connect you and another for love's sake on Moonlight. Let's talk about love.
1: All right, last week I actually told us a story about a woman who said while she was very, very young, her father took advantage of her sexually. And of course, she's a grown woman now. She's happily married, she said. So let's underline that, happily married. It means she's enjoying, you know, the wedlock. She must have married, you know, a wonderful person. You know, she didn't specify if she has kids yet or not. But the bottom line is the fact that, you know, a young age experience with her dad is actually disturbing her. Anytime she's engaged in a sexual activity with her husband, it flashes back in her mind. And that's, for her, that is actually disturbing. And

0: might maybe soon ask questions on why she's not really been consistent, you know, maybe concentrating. But that one thing is this. Last week when, you know, we had a discussion on this, I got valuable responses from people. The majority were of the opinion that, of course, it's a marriage. She's married already and she should open up, you know, but to the husband. Others felt like, see, that's your business, and of course it's something you have to take to the grave, while others felt like, come on, if we say we're in a marriage, two people should be open to themselves. And also I was even asking one person, you know, who gave a different opinion, and I said, where's now the place of, you know, trust and love, confidence and all of that in this, if, you know, the man shouldn't know? And me, I don't know, I share a particular fear that she has, and that fear is of what if she tells the husband and he blows it up, you know. Another aspect I didn't talk to last week, that I thought about, was after telling, you know, after discovering all of these things, maybe the wife told him, if the father-in-law, the father of his wife, is still much alive, what kind of relationship are they going to have going forward? Definitely, he would see them. I mean, the man, he will see the man. The man will see his father-in-law in a different light. That is just it, you know. But maybe this is culminating into all the fears that the woman has, that, oh, if I go and tell him now, what kind of relationship, you know, will he have with my dad? And I want to believe, I'm not too sure if the relationship between the woman and her father is spoiled, you know, because there are persons who things would happen, they would forgive, right? Continue their life and all of that. So it depends. I don't know how you see this particular matter. It's a critical one. And I don't know. You know, we all have different wisdom, right? And but she's looking for a way forward, and she wants to know how best to go about this. If you've got experience in marriage, not necessarily in, you know, this situation, you can always, you know, be your brother and your sister's keeper by giving us an idea on how this person, the woman, can go about this. Studio lines are open to talk to me. You can call 0805-551-1110. 0805-551-1110. Or you call the second line to talk to me on this heart-to-heart matter live on Moonlight. You can also call it Love Gala on radio. Call the second line 0706-677-1822. Please, let's do that respectfully. Hello.
1: Hello. Good evening, sir.
0: Good evening, sir. What's your name and where you're calling from?
1: David from Okejebu.
0: David from Okejebu. How has been your day, sir?
1: Bless God, my brother.
0: All right. Let me have your take. Sir, honest take.
1: Concerning this story, to me, I don't think it's necessary for you to open up to a husband. Because we are human beings, we have different character. But in the other side, if he open up to the man, at least I've been living with the man for some years, supposed to study the kind of husband he has. You know, there is some men, if they cannot take something lightly. Mm-hmm. At least he's supposed to know the kind of husband he has before he can open up to a husband. Because the way I see this story, it's not because of the woman have a passion to do that. You know, if he say he's the one who push her that story is daddy, that is another issue. But I see that this thing is matured for his father, and that is why in my conscience, no,
0: it's disturbing her.
1: See, but to me, I know that is a different thing that is up in her mind. Because some people may just let this thing to go or nothing. But before he will open up to a husband, he knows the kind of husband he has before she can do that. So to me,
0: I have a question, sir.
1: Yes, sir.
0: Yeah, my question is this. How will this woman, you know, concentrate during sexual activity with her husband? Because it's disturbing her. Could you move away from your radio set? Because he's, you know, well, the sound is double.
1: Okay, sir. Okay. Sorry, sir.
0: Yeah.
1: Concerning your question, what I think is that if she really make up her mind not to let this thing not to bother her, let me forget this thing and move on in life.
0: I have another question.
1: He's not doing this intentionally.
0: I have another question.
1: Okay,
0: if you were the husband, would you want to know, or you prefer not to know?
1: Sir?
0: If you were that husband, would you want to know, or you prefer not to know?
1: I know this thing is disturbing the man because.
0: No. The woman is disturbing the woman. I said, if you were the husband of this woman, would you want to know as the husband? Do you think she owes you, you know, the story to tell you all? You are the type that I don't want to know, I beg.
1: I don't get the question. The network is not okay.
0: Yeah, I said, if you were the husband of this woman, would you want her to tell you?
1: And that's the area I say that, you know, if you are believing with the man, you know the kind of husband he has. You know what the action can be. If somebody can understand her feeling, let him open up to it. If he know that he's not somebody he cannot take anything lightly, let him pray to God and let's forget about this thing. I know, as a human being, you see, I detected her on her bed. You know, do this intentionally. Let's have just pray to God and move on in life and let him go like that.
0: Okay.
1: That's my suggestion.
0: Thank you very much for calling the radio station. That's a lovely one there. Studio lines are very much open. 0805-551-1110. 0706-677-1822. We shared a story of a woman last week, and of course that's a continuation of that particular story. The woman suffered sexual assault from her father while she was young. Now she's married happily, but that thing is haunting her and disturbing her, and she's contemplating telling her husband. If you were the man, would you want to know? If you were the woman, would you want to, you know, actually tell your husband at all? Hello? Hello?
2: Yeah, good evening.
0: Good evening, sir. What's your name and where you calling from?
2: Yeah, this is Tenitofa from Akora.
0: Okay, how's been your day so far?
2: Bless God.
0: Okay. Let's have your take.
2: Yeah. What I'm thinking is that there is still something that is still missing in this story.
0: Okay.
2: First thing I will ask is that, can I know the age of that woman?
0: Middle age?
2: Can I know the age range of that woman?
0: She didn't specify her age.
2: Okay. What I would say is that what is giving that woman trauma is possibly maybe the husband is not satisfying her.
0: Okay.
2: That's number one. Number two, what can be bringing that memory to her when she's about to meet with the husband? Maybe the kind of experience she had with the father. She's trying to. I just don't know how to say it on her.
0: Okay,
2: maybe she's
0: bandits.
2: Trying to, like, you know, maybe she liked it as at that time. So maybe the husband wasn't able to meet up to her expectation. That's just the simple truth. Then what I would say as a man, if I happen to be the husband of that woman, I don't have interest in knowing anything that has transpired between she and her father. That shouldn't be the problem of that man. Because if she wants to tell the husband, very sure that the husband is going to have a kind of a negative perception.
0: Don't you think that as a husband, he owes her understanding?
2: This matter we're talking about is beyond understanding. You're talking about your father-in-law. So whenever it comes around, there's no way you're going to do it. That kind of the evaluation of him is going to be different from when you don't even have that knowledge of what has transpired between him and the daughter, the wife. So ordinarily, as the husband, I would have preferred
0: not to be
2: fed with that kind of news.
0: Negative news, right?
2: Yes.
0: Okay.
2: All right. Thank you.
0: Thank you very much. Let's pick another call. Hello.
3: Hello. Good evening, brother.
0: Good evening, sir. What's your name and where you calling from?
3: Hello.
0: Hello. Good evening. What's your name and where you calling from?
3: Yes, I'm Victor Mark, calling from Akure.
0: Okay.
3: Okay, about the story, I don't think if I be the husband, I do, if I may ask, what bring the, this kind discussion with the woman and the husband?
0: No. The husband does not know yet. The woman is just,
3: I don't think he's, I don't even have interest of knowing anything like that, man. You don't need to get to explain anything like that from to the husband. Now, you don't need. She just continue with her life. You should forget about that kind of thing. That one has happened. It's a thing of the past. No need of thinking of that kind. If you have any story to tell the husband, it's all kind. It's not that type of a story. That story can destroy even the family and his own family. That is the father's family. It's not okay. That thing happened just like a mistake. It's a mistake because it's not proper things to happen.
0: Sir, are you there?
3: Hey, my brother,
0: the woman did not say it was a mistake. Oh, you get? She was sexually abused by her father when she was young. Now she's married. She said happily, but she's disturbed because anytime they are in the other room, you know, she gets the memories now.
3: I can hear you, Jerry. Yeah, very clear.
0: Oh, you can hear me clearly. Studio lines open 0805-551-1110. All right, I've got a couple of requests, and of course tonight we've got Samuel from Port Harcourt, state of origin is Edo. And of course, it is a minister. Is a minister of the gospel. Is a single male, AA 39, and of course, he's a Christian, and he's a clergyman. And of course, he's kind of a woman that is looking for an emotionally intelligent woman, consistent, someone who leads and communicates clearly. She should be between 35 and 45. Hello. You will have to call me back. And of course, Samuel from Port Harcourt, who is an Edo State native, wants a 35 to 45 year old woman who is working, preferably if you know somebody abroad. Okay, and of course, he prefers faith, Muslim or Christian, anyone. Marital status, she could be single, divorced, or a widower. You know, that's what he's saying. Hello. You'd have to call. Let's go back to the music now, you know, so that it won't, you know, be too cold. Stay with me, please. In My Mind by Buju Benson.
4: I admit, maybe we should have taken it gently. You take it to leave me, you tell me. Baby, don't tell me. Baby, don't tell
0: me.
5: Hello.
0: Good evening.
5: Yeah, good evening, sir.
0: Your name and where you're calling from?
5: My name is Joseph. I'm calling from Berlin Face Gate.
0: Okay.
5: For my own opinion, I know, agree with the woman there, because you get some kind of thing with the scatter Maria, like that one, if it's scatter, it's still be, I'm no pressure, but for my own opinion, I know what she tell her husband, because the thing really makes sense.
0: You mean it's a cross that she has to carry to afterlife? Don't you think two people in a marriage owe themselves to say some things,
5: yeah,
0: even if those things are hard to say?
5: I think so.
0: Okay.
6: You never care about the love, I wish I knew that.
0: Let's educate ourselves tonight, briefly about this. Sexual violence can lead to trouble, a relating emotions, a loss of sense of self, dissociation, post-traumatic disorder, including stress and mental health.

it's very hard to know exactly how common, you know, this is, especially childhood sexual abuse. For example, there are the reasons why many children and adults don't, you know, report abuse because of the fear and all that. There are many possible physical, sexual, emotional and mental effects of a sex trauma. But people who have been traumatized may not necessarily make the connection between their history and their current struggles. A lot of times you ask them, how have you experienced trauma in your life? They probably don't even recognize it, because trauma has been an incredible part of their life since childhood. They don't know it is trauma. They think it's just normal thing, or maybe, well, God allows something to happen.

0: It leads some women, you know, to substance abuse and all of that, self-harm, depression,
1: and all you do is drug,
0: sexually transmitted disease, STDs, including pregnancy sometimes, assaults on women, results in a lot. Then flashbacks, like this person. Some victims become, you know, tormented by the flashbacks of the memories.

0: sleep disorders. Most women, sexual assault victims suffer from a form of mental and emotional aftershocks. It's often, you know, subsides. Sometimes it continues. There's a need to desist from things like this. Fathers, be fathers and daddies. Don't be bullies and don't be an abuser, including women as well. It's important that we work in these areas.
1: I admit, maybe we should have taken it gently.
0: Crayon has a song with Young John. You are logging out with that. I'll process some of the entries I've received tonight. Thank you very much to those who called. My shock is how women
2: London
0: have really not been involved in this conversation. Because I expected, you know, from a woman's perspective. But you know how women are reserved. Hey, Mike. It's me that will not be talking about sexual assault. Hey, hey. But you can actually give your fair opinion. In case you like to text me about it, you can always send me a text, WhatsApp message, or even call after the show. Here's my number, 070-66-333-474. To be my friend across all social media, search for at MC Olumiko. MCOLUMIKO. Have a lovely night rant. Conversation continues online. Have a lot request. We'll look into it.
1: You give me something special.
0: A strong likelihood that I might get connected to someone. In case you're not too choosy, right? Because some are very choosy. You check this, you're like, that's this one,
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2: 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You want the song? We press.

They come go do party, they come speak do party, they give us a party. Iya woka mi, lo ba yari, that's what I say, mo di shaggy kale. Walai, me call Lori, it wasn't me.